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0: 3. My name's Mason. The phones are open for you right now. Just call or text 85 Liveline. Tell us what to play. Hello.
1: Okay, do we have, you got Hear Me Baby One More Time?
0: Mm-hmm. Yeah, I can play that. Keep singing it though.
1: Okay. Hear me, baby, one more time.
0: My loneliness is killing me.
1: Still believe.
0: What's your name? Where are you calling from?
1: We're calling from Grand Island,
0: Nebraska. What have I done to deserve this? You're so fun. I hope you call me back more. Thanks for being on Liveline. We appreciate it.
1: Thank you. Have a good

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0: Liveline, it's time for the Badass Breakthrough with Jay Steele as we find out North America's hottest new song, how it came to be, who does it, and all that blah, blah, blah. Hello.
1: Well, I'll tell you what, I'm getting the most ticket requests from people for Noah Kahan. Every other day, somebody asking about Noah Kahan. This guy is a superstar, selling out everywhere. And I mean, of course, broke through on TikTok and Spotify, streaming everywhere. You've seen Noah Kahan. This song, Orbiter, is actually about how someone might feel like an alien outside their home, but can't escape the appeal of chasing that new dream. I can tell you, working in radio, I can relate to that. This song, massive. And check out brand new music and go check out the tour if you have time, because it is amazing. Noah Kahan, Orbiter, is your Badass Breakthrough.
0: From the album The Great Divide, which is incredible. I mean, they call it unskippable.
1: Yeah, I'll tell you what, he's going to have a long career. I'm an incredible songwriter and amazing voice as well. So really excited for Noah.
0: Play it right now. Somebody I've always wanted to see live. Hey, can you get me tickets?
1: Hey, you marked the third person today. Join the line.
0: All right. Well, I'll be waiting. Jay Steele back with you next week.
1: All right, babe. We'll talk soon.

0: 3. Hello, Lifeline.
1: Are you guys live?
0: No, this is all AI.
1: I would like to listen from Harry Styles from Watermelon Sugar.
0: Oh, okay. And I'd like to play it right now. What's your name?
1: My name is Carter.
0: Carter.
1: What's yours?
0: My name's Mason.
1: Wait, are you AI?
0: No. I'm Mason. I'm the real Mason. This is happening now. I'm a person with feelings. I eat food.
1: Am I talking on the radio right now?
0: Yes, yes. And millions of people are listening, so please don't say anything inappropriate, because we'll get in a lot of trouble.
1: Oh, no, I don't say dirty words. I'm really kind.
0: Oh, well, that's good.
1: Are you real?
0: Yeah, I'm real. No, I'm AI.
1: Oh.
0: I don't know what do you want me to be?
1: I want you to be real.
0: I've
1: been listening
0: real.
1: To you guys' radio for a long time.
0: Well, there you go. That's how you know we're not AI.
1: I've been listening to the music. I tried calling you guys yesterday a lot of times, and you guys wouldn't pick up because you guys were live. I'm going to turn on the radio. I'm going to put the radio on Spotify.
0: Spotify? No, we're not on Spotify.
1: Oh, you guys ain't?
0: No, this is the radio.
1: Okay. Bye, Mason.

0: on, baby.
1: Hello, Liveline. Who's this?
2: Lindsay and Renee. My cousin from California is visiting us.
1: Hello. And what do you want to hear?
2: We want to hear some Backstreet Boys.
1: Maybe Everybody or I Want It That Way.
2: I Want It That Way, for sure.
1: And where are you calling from?
2: New Hampshire.
1: Nice. What part of Cali are they from?
2: Baby. Los Angeles.
1: Oh, yeah. What a difference from New Hampshire, huh?
2: Indeed.
1: In fact, Los Angeles has more people living in it than all of New Hampshire.
2: That is absolutely true. There's less people in all of Cheshire County than are in my one neighborhood. We're just hanging out. We went out to dinner, and I have my two kids with us.
3: Hello.
1: Hi.
2: Hello.
1: Hi. Hey. Hello. Amazing. All right. Well, here's your song. Thank you for calling Liveline.

0: Come on, it's a party. Liveline, Shakira and Burna Boy. Song's called Die, Die. Currently number one on Spotify in the world. It's so good to have her back. 25 years of just banging out the hits, and she still looks tremendous. I want to know her secret. And I'm only 25 now. Your shout-outs, dedications, requests all night long. I am still very, very sick. I'm on, my third little lid of NyQuil today. So I'm drowsy as hell, somehow just barreling through the show. I don't know how, but anyways, now...
1: Secret sound.
0: We got your chance to win something if you are first to call us correctly identifying what this sound is. 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Okay, a couple more times. What is that sound? Call now and win. 85 Liveline. That's 85 Liveline. Good luck.
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2: Is it someone taking a bag of something out of like a pantry or a fridge and fumbling with the bag and then closing the door?
0: Oh my gosh, that's incredible.
3: Yes.
0: You're the winner. You made it look so easy. Who's this?
2: Brittany. I'm like in shock.
0: Where are you calling from?
2: Winnipeg, Manitoba.
0: Oh, where it's very cloudy.
2: Yeah.
0: Well, hopefully
2: it's especially beautiful out right now.
0: Let's add some sunshine to your night by sending you a prize that money just can't buy. A Liveline t-shirt, Brittany.
2: Right on.
0: And you'll have that in the next couple of weeks. You'll be looking as great as ever.
2: Right on. Thank you.

X98.3, 3 days away from kicking off the 10-show run at the O2 Arena in London, Ariana Grande. And the album Petal, which is doing so well, all 12 tracks charting in the Billboard Hot 100, something she has never achieved before, which is kind of surprising. And the title track, this is Petal, Live Line.

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1: Hi, I like to hear Back Being Friends.
0: By Somber. Yeah, we just did Undressed. And we played Homewrecker earlier. We got the whole trifecta of his great music.
1: Yeah, it is.
0: What's your name?
1: My name is Rose.
2: Oh. Rose and Montez.
0: Rose and Montez. Two of you.
2: Two of us. Yes, sir.
0: Nice, man. Where are you calling from?
2: We are calling from Lower Brule, South Dakota. Just hanging out, listening to the radio. Wanted to hear some good stuff, you know?
0: Somber did a concert over the weekend, and he came out on stage with Zara Larsson, and they got out of the limo. It was really nice. You check that out?
1: No, I have not yet, but I will check it out.
0: Yeah, it's really worth checking out. He did a great job.
2: Nice.
0: Really, really good. Well, let's play your song now. Thanks for calling Live Line.
1: Thank you.

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1: 5-5. Up next, your chance to win the Magical Musical Mystery Medley. Well, that's a tongue twister. Be the first to name all three and win.

0: I like your beard.
1: Hey, let's play a game now on Liveline. My name's Mason. It's time for the magical musical mystery medley. Or in my case, because I'm really sick and taking NyQuil, the magical musical mucus medley. No, that's gross. All right, just be first to call us correctly identifying the title and artist of these three massive hits off the very short clips that we provide you. Here we go.
2: Oh, my. So
1: hate, I don't know why. Oh, these were all number one hits, though.
2: Oh, my. So hate, I don't know why.
1: One more time.
2: Oh, my.
3: So hate, I don't know why.
1: All right. If you know the titles, we don't even need the artist. We'll be kind. Those three songs, call

0: 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Liveline, what three songs were on the magical musical mystery medley?
1: Ordinary, Blank Space, and Save Your Tears.
2: That's right.
0: Yes, and you're the winner. Who's this?
1: Shanika,
0: where are you calling from?
1: Janesville, Minnesota.
0: All right, nice job. We're going to send you a Liveline Magical Mason mouse pad, which you'll have in the next 2 weeks. It's got a calendar of 2026 and 27 on it, plus my face and our logo. I hope you love it.
1: Okay.
0: Shanika, hang on. We'll get you your address.
1: 417.
0: No, wait.

0: Liveline, what do you want to hear?
1: Can I hear Driver's License by Olivia Rodrigo?
0: Oh, well, we're playing Olivia Rodrigo right now. Is it okay if we play that a little later and we do something else right now?
1: Oh, yeah, sure.
0: Okay, what else do you like?
1: How about The Hills by The Weeknd?
0: Oh, we just played The Weeknd right before this. One more. How about Justin Bieber, Drake, or Ed Sheeran?
1: Oh, how about Baby by Justin Bieber?
0: Baby, all right, here it comes. No more waiting. What's your name?
1: Star,
0: oh, where are you from?
1: Early, Wisconsin.
0: All right, Star, you've gone far, and here's the song for all of North America because of you. Thanks for calling Liveline.

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1: Liveline, what do you want to hear?
2: Can you play God's Plan by Drake?
1: Yes, I can. Who's this?
2: Grant Decker.
1: Boy, we're just playing all the Canadians this hour. We did The Weeknd, and then Justin Bieber, and now Drake.
2: Yep.
1: All right, what's going on tonight?
2: Just about to go to bed.
1: Oh. Well, I wish you'd stay up for another 2.5 hours, because that's how much longer Liveline's on.
2: I don't know.
1: You don't think you can make it that long?
2: Probably not.
1: Oh, all right. Well, let's play the song now, okay? And if you're still here in 2.5 hours, you call us back. We'll send you a really good prize, okay?
2: All right. Yeah.
1: Thanks for calling Liveline.
2: Yeah.
3: I've been moving calm. Don't start no trouble with me. Trying to keep it.

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Yeah. Hey, hey. She say, do you love me? I tell her only partly. I only

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It's a lot of bad things that they wish and they wish and they wish and they wish and they wish on me. Yeah.

0: because it's you.
1: Yes, a lot of people say she sounds like Rihanna. I'm going to ask her about that when she is on the show this Friday night, Live Line with Bella Kay, our special guest. I'm so excited. We were one of the first stations, actually shows in the world, to play that on the radio. I saw it was blowing up on Shazam and Spotify. Everybody's calling for it. And I was like, why isn't this a hit? Turns out she wasn't really on a record label yet. They weren't promoting it. Now she's on Atlantic, and it's doing really, really well. In fact, it's our 7th most liked song on the Liveline app. It's our 5th most requested tonight. And you're going to hear her say all kinds of great things and talk to her this Friday night. So be here. Meanwhile, we want you to download the Liveline app because we can keep track of all the songs that you like and dislike. You submit those votes. The show replays 24 hours a day. We'd really appreciate it. Just go to livelineradio.com right now. It's got a link for Android and Apple. In fact, right now, as we speak, top three most liked songs: Ariana Grande, Hate That I Made You Love Me is 3, Baby Doll, Dominic Fike is 2, and Ella Langley, Choosing Texas is 1. It's also our most requested right now. Funny enough, our 1 disliked song is also Choosing Texas by Ella Langley. And our 2 most disliked song is Drop Dead by Olivia Rodrigo, which I guess people are really starting to get sick of. And Stupid Song by Olivia Rodrigo. So she's not very popular tonight, though a lot of people do enjoy it. So whatever you want, call or text us. We'll put you on the air all over North America. This is a request show. We can't do any of this without your participation. And the phones are open. 85 Liveline right now. Do I sound sick? Good. I am. 85 Liveline.
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1: Hello.
0: What do you want to hear?
1: I was hoping to hear The Way I Are by Timbaland.
0: That's a really, really good song. There must be a reason you want to hear it.
1: It's just a really, really good song that I haven't heard in a long time.
0: Well, you must not listen to Live Line enough. We play it almost every day at this point.
1: Do you?
0: Yeah, we get a lot of requests for it. What's your name?
1: My Live Line is Choppy In and Out. My name is Josh from Laconia.
0: New Hampshire. What's going on tonight?
1: Just driving home from a long buy one, get one free day.
0: Yeah, where?
1: D'Angelo's.
0: Oh, yeah. So I bet it was really busy. Everybody's coming in and eating way too much and spending a lot of money, and you get absolutely nothing extra for it.
1: Except for the extra business. I feel like I fed the whole town today.
0: Well, that's good. Putting a smile on people's face, that's always rewarding.
1: I enjoy it.
0: Well, let's play your song right now, and thanks for calling Live Line with a side of grilled onions.

0: 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Live line. Hi, who do you want to hear?
1: Hey, anything from One Republic. I'm pretty happy with anything from them. I love all their stuff. I will listen to them on repeat.
0: They have so many great songs. A lot of people make fun of them because it's like super white music. All the suburban moms love it, but...
1: Well, I'm a white girl. I'm not a mom, but I like to listen to them when I'm working out. So, like, when I ride my bike and stuff, I will listen to them.
0: How old are you?
1: All of it. All of it. 48.
0: 48. All right, cool. Well, should we do Apologize, Counting Stars, Good Life, I Ain't Worried?
1: Good Life.
0: Good Life. That's a really good song.
1: Yeah.
0: We'll play it right now. This will take everybody back. It's a very nostalgic sounding thing and reminds everybody of the good life they once had.
1: Yeah, that'd be a good one.
0: What's your name? Where are you from?
1: Alisa, and I'm from Fort Wayne, Indiana.
0: Thank you, Alisa. Have a wonderful night. It's Live Line.
1: I will. You too. Hope you feel better.
0: Bye, bye, bye. Oh, thank you. You're paying attention.
1: I am.
0: Oh, I hope I feel better too. Bye, bye, bye.
1: Bye.

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2: Do you have She Wolf by Shakira?
0: Oh, that's a throwback.
1: Yeah. How'd you think of it?
2: Just listened to her earlier, and I haven't heard it on the radio lately.
1: Yeah, it's one of those songs that was big at first, and then it kind of went away. Everyone forgot about it, and now it's having this sort of comeback.
2: Yeah.
1: You know, right now, actually, she has the number one song in the world on Spotify.
2: Does she really?
1: Yeah, a song that is the official anthem of the World Cup. It's called Die Die.
2: Oh, okay.
1: Which is Spanish for Let's Go.
2: Mm-hmm.
1: In honor of that, let's play one of her old songs now.
2: Okay.
1: But we'll play the new one later on, and we hope you like it. What's your name?
2: America.
1: And where are you from?
2: Kasota, Minnesota.
1: Kasota, Minnesota. America from America.
2: Yes.
1: Thanks for calling Live Line. Here's Shakira.
2: Thank you.

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Coming up in 45 minutes. 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One great song after another. 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

0: Hello, Liveline. What do you want to hear?
1: I would like to hear Spadophilia by Taylor Swift.
0: Oh, okay, sure. Who's this?
1: Sylvia.
0: Sylvia, where are you calling from?
1: Ashland, Wisconsin.
0: And what are you doing tonight?
1: Going home from a fun day of go-karting.
0: Travis Kelce was just talking about his wedding with Taylor Swift. He said it was the best night of his life. Do you believe that, or you think he's lying?
1: Yeah, I can believe it.
0: I imagine getting married to Taylor Swift has got to be a pretty big moment, huh?
1: You?
0: And, you know, Taylor Swift is about to be inducted to the Nashville Songwriters Hall of Fame. Because she wrote so many big hits like this one, and we'll play it right now.
1: Okay, thank you.
0: Thanks for calling Liveline.

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1: Hello, Lightline. What do you want to hear?
2: How about Drop Dead by Olivia Rodrigo?
1: Yeah, we'll get that on. What's your name?
2: Phoenix.
1: Where are you calling from, Phoenix?
2: Mankato, Minnesota.
1: And what are you doing tonight?
2: Not much, just kind of hanging out.
1: Yeah, do you have plans to see Olivia Rodrigo while she's touring?
2: Nah.
1: What if I told you?
2: I like her, but yeah.
1: What if I told you right now we could hook you up with free tickets?
2: Depends on where she's going to be.
1: Well, what if we told you it was anywhere you'd want?
2: Then I'd probably do it.
1: Well, unfortunately, we don't have tickets.
2: Okay, that's okay.
1: But the thought of it is nice, right?
2: Yes.
1: And we appreciate you very much. Hey, thanks for calling Liveline. Here's your song.
2: Yeah, have a good night.
1: You too. I know.

0: 98.3. Live line, what do you want to hear?
1: Do you have Heat Waves by Glass Animals?
0: Hey, I sure do. What's your name?
1: Tristan.
0: Where are you calling from, Tristan?
1: Seymour, Indiana.
0: Oh, yeah, you had a heat wave last week, but that's kind of all done now. It's a nice, cozy 70 degrees.
1: Yeah, it's not too bad.
0: And it's starting to get darker earlier. Summer's flying by. I don't like this.
1: Yeah, me either.
0: What are you doing tonight?
1: Currently at work.
0: Oh, where do you work?
1: TA Services in Wellsboro.
0: What do they do?
1: Basically a warehouse for Cummins.
0: A warehouse for what?
1: Cummins.
0: Oh, Cummins.
1: Yeah.
0: Do they have a sign on the door that says, come in?
1: I wish they had a sign on the door that said, don't apply.
0: Oh, no. That's pretty good. And on the inside, they have another sign that says, get out.
1: I wish.
0: Oh, yeah. I'm sure you'd follow those instructions.
1: Yeah, I would.
0: Well, let's play your song right now, and thanks for calling Live.

0: again, it looks like you went and got a job at your blowout at your salon.
1: Oh my God.
0: And it looks beautiful.

0: 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Liveline, what do you want to hear?
1: Can you play Hits Don't Lie by Shakira?
0: Oh, you must have heard us play She-Wolf.
1: Yes, I did.
0: Oh, that's such a good one. Have you heard her new one yet?
1: Not yet.
0: Oh, well, what if we played that?
1: Okay.
0: I promise you'll like it. It's really, really good. In fact, it's number one in the world on Spotify, so that must mean it's popular, right?
1: Yeah.
0: It's not up to me to decide, but I do like it too. What's your name?
1: Amber.
0: Amber, where are you calling from?
1: Canada, Manitoba, Winnipeg.
0: You said that entire thing backwards. Usually it's Winnipeg, Manitoba, Canada.
1: Yeah.
0: But that's all right. What are you doing tonight?
1: I'm coming home from Folkorama.
0: Folkorama?
1: Yeah.
0: What's that?
1: Oh, it's one of Manitoba's biggest culture.

0: line. Who's this?
1: Hi, Carter.
0: Hi, what do you want to hear? What song?
1: The Hills by the Weekend.
0: Oh, yeah, somebody requested that about an hour ago, and I said we'd play it later, and now we have to do it because now you're the second person.
1: Yeah.
0: Where are you calling from?
1: Minnesota.
0: Minnesota. What city?
1: Around Frazee.
0: Where? Frazee?
1: Yeah.
0: Are you going crazy in Frazee tonight?
1: Just going to stack wood.
0: Say again?
1: Just going to stack some wood.
0: Oh, all right. Well, have a great time, and thanks for calling Liveline.
1: Yeah, thank you.

0: right.
1: The music's best because it's by your request.
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0: 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We appreciate your presence, being here, participating, shout-outs, dedications. 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I don't actually care. 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
1: Hello.
0: What do you want to hear?
1: Hey, I want to hear I Knew What I Knew You by Taylor Swift.
0: Oh, very, very nice. What's your name?
1: Luis.
0: Luis, where are you from?
1: Mexicali.
0: Nice.
1: Mexico.
0: Yep. Yeah, yeah. What's going on tonight?
1: Nothing special. Just going out from work. Yeah. I mean, I always listen to this station.
0: How come your caller ID says Liberty Mutual?
1: What? Sorry?
0: Your caller ID. It says that your name is Liberty Mutual.
1: Oh, I don't know where that came from.
0: You're not calling me about my car's extended warranty, are you?
1: Yeah, no. Don't worry. I'm just glad to be...
0: I thought I blocked all those numbers.
1: Thank you.
0: No. All right, well, let's play your song right now. Thanks for calling Liveline.

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3: Do you have Chandelier?
2: By Sia?
3: Yep.
2: Yeah, that's a really good song. Why do you want to hear it?
3: It calms me down after I get off work on my way home because I have an hour drive home, and it just keeps me calm after having a stressful day.
2: Makes you want to swing from a chandelier after a long day, huh?
3: Yeah, well, I work for Amazon, so I deliver packages in the rain all day, and it's been terrible.
2: Oh, that does sound terrible.
3: Yeah.
2: Well, without you, people would be very miserable and stressed, and they appreciate you and all the work that you do to get them the items they so desperately need.
3: Or don't need, yeah.
2: Yeah, or don't need. That's most of it.
3: Yeah, that's what the husbands say when I bring a ton of stuff that belongs to the wives.
2: They say, please, please, forget it.
3: Yeah.
2: Thanks for calling Live Line. Have a great night.

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1: This is a free call from...
0: Oh, boy.
1: ...an inmate at Women's Correctional Center. Relay calls are prohibited. 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Thank you for using Tellmate.
0: Hello, Liveline.
2: Hello.
0: Hi. How are you?
2: I'm good. How are you?
0: Oh, I'm all right. Kind of sick, but that's all right. Not about me. What do you want to hear?
2: I want to hear Without Me by Halsey.
0: Oh, yeah. What's special about that for you?
2: It reminds me of my best friend. I'm surprised I actually got through. It's my first time.
0: Oh, you're a Liveline virgin.
2: Yes.
0: Well, we hope to have you back again. What's your name?
2: Michelle.
0: And who does this go out to?
2: My best friend, Sam. She's not in here with me.
0: Oh, she's out in the other world.
2: Yes, I'm in Winnipeg. Women's Correctional Headingley. I'm in that women's jail right now.
0: How much longer are you in there for?
2: I'm hoping not too much longer. I'm just waiting for trial.
0: Well, good luck. I hope you get out and live a happy, healthy life, and you get to spend lots of time with all the people you care about.
2: Thanks.
0: We appreciate you being here tonight. Let's play the song now on Liveline.
2: Thank you.

0: 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We don't charge anything. We're not going to make fun of you. We don't care how you sound. This is everybody's show. 85LiveLine. Hello.
1: Oh, my God. Hello, Mason. Hey. My friend Isabella wanted to ask for a song, but she couldn't. So could you please play Uptown Funk?
0: Yeah, one of the biggest songs of all time. Who's this?
1: I'm Charlie, and I'm from Ishpeming, Michigan.
0: What's going on tonight?
1: Oh, my God. I don't know. I just hung out with my friend. She assaulted me with bracelet beads.
0: She assaulted you with bracelet beads?
1: Don't. She's weird.
0: Yeah, that's something we've never heard on the show before.
1: Yeah. Her little sister licked me after.
0: You got licked. Licked and assaulted. Sounds like a typical night in the clubs.
1: You know it, yeah.
0: Well, definitely. Let's Uptown Funk you up right now, and thanks for calling LiveLine.

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1: Hello.
0: Who's this?
1: This is Mark Adams.
0: Mark Adams?
1: Yep.
0: What do you want to hear, Mark Adams?
1: Give me that John Legend All of Me.
0: Oh, yeah, I can play that.
1: Yep.
0: In fact, how about we do the little dance remix of it?
1: Even better.
0: Even better. Sound great right after Cher.
1: All right.
0: Can you believe somebody actually wanted to hear that?
1: I can believe everybody has a ton of different tastes.
0: That comes from Haley in Columbus, Indiana.
1: Oh.
0: And I was like, oh, she must be like 100 years old. And she's only 15.
1: Oh, what?
0: The song from 1999. Yeah, we have 15-year-olds calling for it.
1: Yeah.
0: Thanks for being on Live Line. Here's yours.
1: I appreciate it.
0: Bye, man.

0: Live Line Rewind, what do you want to hear?
1: Can you play Down by Jay Sean?
0: Oh, I would love to. That's a really, really good song. One of our most requested throwbacks.
1: All right.
0: What's your name?
1: Hope you feel better. Grant.
0: Grant, I hope I feel better too. Where are you calling from?
1: Auburn, Indiana.
0: Cool. Thanks for calling Lifeline. We'll play it right away. No questions asked.
1: Okay.
0: Have a good night. Sleep well.
1: Okay.
0: Bye.

0: 3 countdown. Tonight's most requested songs is next. We've got room for one more throwback. Hello.
1: Could I hear Million Dollar Baby by Tommy Richmond?
0: Oh, I forgot about that song.
1: Yeah.
0: Here today, gone tomorrow. It was just in and out like that.
1: Yeah, it was really popular when it came out.
0: The thrilling days of yesteryear. Sounds fresh again. What's your name?
1: My name is Joaquin. I'm from Southern Utah.
0: All right, Joaquin. You near St. George?
1: Yeah.
0: Cool. Thanks for calling Lifeline. Here's your song.
1: Yeah, thanks.
0: Bye. Bye.

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2: 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Now he's a broke baby. 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
2: 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I'm number 13,000. I'm catching up to her. But I don't have the number one song of the year like she does. Just when.

Max 98.3. Earlier tonight, a big group of girls in a car called up, screaming and yelling, having a lot of fun. I said, what have I done to deserve this? And then somebody texted in. They said, oh, you should play that. I'm like, I don't know. It's kind of old. It was 1987 it came out. Great song, though, by the Pet Shop Boys. I've always wanted to play it on the radio. And I can for the last song. We can get away with anything. So. Plus, I've been really sick for the past 4 days after going to Cleveland, Ohio last week. 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
9: I'm Ben Thomas with an AP News Minute. The Supreme Court has again rejected President Trump's effort to throw out a jury's $5 million finding that he sexually abused the writer E. Jean Carroll and later defamed her. And another spot in the nation's capital isn't looking so good these days. Mike Kempen reports.
10: President Trump says vandals are to blame for large areas of dead grass on the National Mall near the World War II Memorial. It's the same spot where he had a stage built and hosted crowds for his July 4th celebration. Trump made the accusation in a social media post Sunday evening, but he didn't say why he believes it's the work of vandals, rather than trampled turf from Independence Day festivities. Trump has repeatedly blamed vandals for damage to his renovation projects in Washington, often without evidence, and sometimes despite officials' accounts to the contrary. Mike Hemp in Washington.
9: And I'm Ben Thomas.
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8: From the Tri-County Weather Center tonight, clear at a low of 59. For tomorrow, sunny and 79. Tuesday night, chance of showers, maybe a thunderstorm around again. Low of 64, 70% chance of rain. Outlook for Wednesday, 50% chance of showers and a thunderstorm and a high of 75. To see your extended weather forecast, visit our website, max983.net.

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1: I'm Ben Thomas with the AP News Minute. The Supreme Court has again rejected President Trump's effort to throw out a jury's $5 million finding that he sexually abused the writer E. Jean Carroll and later defamed her. And another spot in the nation's capital isn't looking so good these days. Mike Kempen reports.
2: President Trump says vandals are to blame for large areas of dead grass on the National Mall near the World War II Memorial. It's the same spot where he had a stage built and hosted crowds for his July 4th celebration. Trump made the accusation in a social media post Sunday evening, but he didn't say why he believes it's the work of vandals, rather than trampled turf from Independence Day festivities. Trump has repeatedly blamed vandals for damage to his renovation projects in Washington. Often without evidence, and sometimes despite officials' accounts to the contrary. Mike Hemp in Washington.
1: And I'm Ben Thomas.
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0: From the Tri-County Weather Center tonight, clear at a low of 59. For tomorrow, sunny and 79. Tuesday night, chance of showers, maybe a thunderstorm around again. Low of 64, 70% chance of rain. Outlook for Wednesday, 50% chance of showers and a thunderstorm, and a high of 75. To see your extended weather forecast, visit our website, max983.net.

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1: I'm Ben Thomas with an AP News Minute. The Supreme Court has again rejected President Trump's effort to throw out a jury's $5 million finding that he sexually abused the writer E. Jean Carroll and later defamed her. And another spot in the nation's capital isn't looking so good these days. Mike Kempen reports.
2: President Trump says vandals are to blame for large areas of dead grass on the National Mall near the World War II Memorial. It's the same spot where he had a stage built and hosted crowds for his July 4th celebration. Trump made the accusation in a social media post Sunday evening, but he didn't say why he believes it's the work of vandals, rather than trampled turf from Independence Day festivities. Trump has repeatedly blamed vandals for damage to his renovation projects in Washington, often without evidence, and sometimes despite officials' accounts to the contrary. Mike Hemp in Washington.
1: And I'm Ben Thomas.
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0: From the Tri-County Weather Center tonight, clear at a low of 59. For tomorrow, sunny and 79. Tuesday night, chance of showers, maybe a thunderstorm around again. Low of 64, 70% chance of rain. Outlook for Wednesday, 50% chance of showers and a thunderstorm, and a high of 75. To see your extended weather forecast, visit our website, max983.net.

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1: I'm Ben Thomas with an AP News Minute. The Supreme Court has again rejected President Trump's effort to throw out a jury's $5 million finding that he sexually abused the writer E. Jean Carroll and later defamed her. And another spot in the nation's capital isn't looking so good these days. Mike Kempen reports.
2: President Trump says vandals are to blame for large areas of dead grass on the National Mall near the World War II Memorial. It's the same spot where he had a stage built and hosted crowds for his July 4th celebration. Trump made the accusation in a social media post Sunday evening, but he didn't say why he believes it's the work of vandals, rather than trampled turf from Independence Day festivities. Trump has repeatedly blamed vandals for damage to his renovation projects in Washington, often without evidence, and sometimes despite officials' accounts to the contrary. Mike Hemp in Washington.
1: And I'm Ben Thomas.
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0: From the Tri-County Weather Center tonight, clear at a low of 59. For tomorrow, sunny and 79. Tuesday night, chance of showers, maybe a thunderstorm around again. Low of 64, 70% chance of rain. Outlook for Wednesday, 50% chance of showers and a thunderstorm, and a high of 75. To see your extended weather forecast, visit our website, max983.net.

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1: I'm Ben Thomas with an AP News Minute. The Supreme Court has again rejected President Trump's effort to throw out a jury's $5 million finding that he sexually abused the writer E. Jean Carroll and later defamed her. And another spot in the nation's capital isn't looking so good these days. Mike Kempen reports.
2: President Trump says vandals are to blame for large areas of dead grass on the National Mall near the World War II Memorial. It's the same spot where he had a stage built and hosted crowds for his July 4th celebration. Trump made the accusation in a social media post Sunday evening, but he didn't say why he believes it's the work of vandals, rather than trampled turf from Independence Day festivities. Trump has repeatedly blamed vandals for damage to his renovation projects in Washington, often without evidence, and sometimes despite officials' accounts to the contrary. Mike Hemp in Washington.
1: And I'm Ben Thomas.
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0: From the Tri-County Weather Center tonight, clear at a low of 59. For tomorrow, sunny and 79. Tuesday night, chance of showers, maybe a thunderstorm around again. Low of 64, 70% chance of rain. Outlook for Wednesday, 50% chance of showers and a thunderstorm, and a high of 75. To see your extended weather forecast, visit our website, max983.net.

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1: I'm Ben Thomas with the AP News Minute. The Supreme Court has again rejected President Trump's effort to throw out a jury's $5 million finding that he sexually abused the writer E. Jean Carroll and later defamed her. And another spot in the nation's capital isn't looking so good these days. Mike Kempen reports.
2: President Trump says vandals are to blame for large areas of dead grass on the National Mall near the World War II Memorial. It's the same spot where he had a stage built and hosted crowds for his July 4th celebration. Trump made the accusation in a social media post Sunday evening, but he didn't say why he believes it's the work of vandals, rather than trampled turf from Independence Day festivities. Trump has repeatedly blamed vandals for damage to his renovation projects in Washington. Often without evidence, and sometimes despite officials' accounts to the contrary. Mike Hemp in Washington.
1: And I'm Ben Thomas.
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0: From the Tri-County Weather Center today, sunny and 78. Tonight, showers and thunderstorms move back into the forecast. It'll be 64 for your low and 60% chance of rain. Wednesday, chance of showers and thunderstorms again, high of 76, 30% chance of rain. 30% chance Wednesday night and a low of 56. Outlook for Thursday, sunny and 77. To see your extended weather forecast, visit our website, max983.net.

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1: I'm Marcela Sanchez with an AP News Minute. President Trump is threatening Oman that he would bomb the country if it got in the way of a deal. The AP's Luke Garrett reports this came after Iran said it was working to finalize a joint statement with Oman on a plan to manage shipping through the Strait of Hormuz.
2: Details have previously emerged that Oman and Iran would reopen the strait with ships entering through a route close to Iran and exiting through a route close to Oman without paying fees or tolls during an interim period. Speaking to a Fox News reporter, Trump threatened Oman not to get in the way of any potential deal, allegedly using an expletive for emphasis, though Fox News did not provide audio of the interview.
1: A 60-day negotiating period to find a peace deal between Washington and Tehran expired yesterday. According to Fox News, Trump claimed that that deadline was irrelevant. More stories at apnews.com. I'm Marcela Sanchez.
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4: The talk turns to flock again for the Marshall County Commissioners. I'm Rusty Mixon, Max 98.3 FM News. Once again, the Marshall County Commissioners took up the subject of the use of flock cameras by Marshall County law enforcement to track license plates and other data from drivers on roads in the area. Commissioner Jesse Bohannon has been vocal about seeking restrictions on the devices, at the very least for how those devices and the data they collect may be used, and yearly contract without automatic renewal with the flock network. Commissioner Adam Falstich made a study of the audit reports for the devices during a month-long period of July 15th to August 15th. The three entities that use the cameras, Bremen Police, Plymouth Police, along with the Marshall County Prosecutor's Office, a total of 407 searches were performed during that time. Falstich had the classic good news, bad news report.
5: The good news is documentation looks pretty good across the board. Right now, Plymouth PD has the best documentation as far as making sure all their I's are dotted and T's are crossed from what I've seen.
4: Then there was the bad news.
5: The concerning part is has nothing to do with anything our local folks are doing. The concerning part is what other people across the country are kind of doing to us. And that's because we only had 407 searches using flock, and we had a total of 540,000 plus searches on Bremen's system, which probably also means Plymouth got hit and our county cameras got hit. And most of those weren't even from the state of Indiana.
4: Bohannon joined in with his assessment of the same data.
6: Well, I certainly share the concerns that you brought up. One of my additional concerns is that it seems like about half of those searches that are being conducted in total, it looked like about half of those queries did not involve a case number. And so we've been told by a lot of the information that we hear out there that you need a case number in order to use this database. That doesn't seem to be the case.
4: President of the Commissioners Stan Klotz was against the outright termination of the current contract before January 1st, when a new county prosecutor and sheriff will take office after November's election. He did agree to support giving flock notice that the current contract would not automatically be renewed when it concludes in September of next year.
7: Oh, I will tell you, if that's all we're doing,
6: that's all I'm asking.
7: Okay, that's a little bit different. Yeah. I'm okay with that because the sheriff and the prosecutor are still going to have a chance to weigh in going forward.
6: Yes.
7: And that's key to me. I mean, that's adamant. I'm adamant about that.
4: Friday, August 14th, approximately 12:37 p.m., Marshall County Central Dispatch received a 911 call regarding a two-vehicle accident in the 2600 block of Michigan Road in Plymouth. Caller informed dispatch one vehicle had rolled over, the other was in the ditch. When officers arrived on the scene, it was determined that a 2019 Ford Explorer driven by Diane Cole, 66, of Plymouth, had been rear-ended, pushed down into the ditch, and rolled over. Both Cole and her passenger were wearing seatbelts and were trapped inside the car. La Paz Fire and EMS, along with Plymouth EMS, were safely able to extract both occupants of that vehicle. The other vehicle involved a 2017 Toyota Prius driven by Rosalinda Munoz, 77, of Plymouth, had front-end damage from colliding into the rear of the Explorer and also went into the ditch. Cole and her passenger were transported to Memorial Hospital. Lutheran Air Ambulance transported Munoz from the scene. Lyons Wrecker Service had been contacted to remove both vehicles from the ditch. The Marshall County Sheriff's Department was assisted on the scene by La Paz Fire and EMS, Plymouth EMS, Lutheran Air Ambulance, and Lyons Wrecker Service. The evening of August 14th, 2026, at 4 p.m., Plymouth police received information that Hunter Cole, 28, of Plymouth, was at a residence on 11B Road. Cole was confirmed to have an outstanding felony warrant for child molestation in Stark County. Plymouth police, with K-9 Kaiser, along with the Marshall County Drug Task Force and the Marshall County Sheriff's Department, went to the residence and observed a man later identified as 34-year-old Jordan Cole of Plymouth, leaving the home and attempting to hide an item, which was found to be suspected methamphetamine and drug paraphernalia. Same subject was taken into custody along with Mary Morrow, 49, of Plymouth, and Adam Reisner, 43, of Plymouth. K-9 Kaiser would assist after verbal announcements were made for Hunter Cole to exit the residence. He complied and was taken into custody before being turned over to the Stark County Sheriff's Department. Reisner, Morrow, and Jordan Cole were transported and lodged at the Marshall County Jail for felony assisting a criminal, felony maintaining a common nuisance, and Cole for the additional felony possession of methamphetamine, misdemeanor possession of paraphernalia. Suspects are considered innocent until proven guilty in a court of law. I'm Rusty Nixon, Max 98.3 FM News. 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
0: From the Tri-County Weather Center today, sunny and 78. Tonight, showers and thunderstorms move back into the forecast. It'll be 64 for your low and 60% chance of rain. Wednesday, chance of showers and thunderstorms again, high of 76, 30% chance of rain, 30% chance Wednesday night, and a low of 56. Outlook for Thursday, sunny and 77. To see your extended weather forecast, visit our website, max983.net. 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

Welcome to Tuesday, Lenny Dessauer here. Man, I got some cool stuff finally on National Day. Plus, I found some really interesting things we're going to go over. And has anybody seen the new Spider-Man movie yet? My gosh, that thing is just climbing and climbing. No Spider-Man pun intended, but you know, money-wise, man, that thing is just, it's killing it. We'll have to see if Doomsday does any better than that when it comes out.

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0: Sports. I'm Mike Hempen. Pete Crow Armstrong hit a walk-off home run, a two-run shot in the 10th inning, and the Cubs rallied for a 7-5 win over the crosstown White Sox.
1: That was fun. That was my first career walk-off homer.
0: The Arizona Diamondbacks have placed All-Star second baseman Ketel Marte on the restricted list. Marte failed to show up for Arizona's game against Boston Monday night. Manager Torey Lovello says Marte is dealing with a personal issue. Los Angeles Lakers Governor Jeannie Buss is legally contesting her sibling's plan to sell the family's remaining 17% minority ownership stake in the team. The sale would end Jeannie Buss's tenure as Lakers governor. Live Golf is ending its season one tournament early. The Upstart League says the team champion that was supposed to be determined next week in Michigan instead will be decided Sunday at Live Golf Indianapolis. I'm Mike Hempen, AP Sports.
2: 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Coming up at 7 o'clock, an accident sent three to the hospital over the weekend, and the Marshall County Commissioners are talking flock again in their meeting on Monday. We'll have details for you coming up at the top of the hour. 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
3: From the Tri-County Weather Center today, sunny and 78. Tonight, showers and thunderstorms move back into the forecast. It'll be 64 for your low and 60% chance of rain. Wednesday, chance of showers and thunderstorms again, high of 76, 30% chance of rain, 30% chance Wednesday night, and a low of 56. Outlook for Thursday, sunny and 77. To see your extended weather forecast, visit our website, max983.net. Max 983.

So I'm looking at this very confusing thing. Rich Wallen told me about this the other day. He talked about this. The most popular sodas in every state, and he said Coca-Cola is only number one in three. Well, you know what they did is they didn't survey people. They surveyed Instacart. Now, a lot of people still don't use Instacart. I know it's here. I know you can use it, but that's what happens. You know, it depends how you survey, who you survey, and what you use to survey. So what they're saying right here, one soda dominated most of the country. It isn't Coke. It's Dr. Pepper. It's number one in 17 states. Classic Coca-Cola, which I don't know why they keep calling it Classic Coca-Cola. They only changed it for a little bit. More of a publicity stunt. Turned it back, and it was fine. But my gosh. New Coke. Remember that? Coke's number one in three states. So what they did is Instacart went through and say, okay, soda or pop, or whatever you call it. Dr. Pepper's big in the South and West, number one in 17 states. And Alaska, Arizona, Colorado, Kansas, Missouri, all those. Canada Dry Ginger Ale is very popular in New Jersey, Pennsylvania. Schweppes Ginger Ale is popular in New England. And then here in Indiana, Mountain Dew is the thing of drink. It's in Kentucky, Indiana, Ohio, South Carolina, Wisconsin, number one. Diet Mountain Dew, which is gosh awful. Mountain Dew Zero is better. That's number one in the Dakotas, Minnesota, and Nebraska. But Coke was number one in only three states, Florida, Georgia, and Louisiana. And Diet Coke was number one in four states, Massachusetts, Utah, Illinois, and Washington. Now, years and years ago, I worked for Coca-Cola out of Chicago. And they're going by Instacart. And I'm one of those, and I always have, I bleed Coke red. I did before I worked there. So when I got there, it was even better. It was like, this is my dream job here. But I will tell you this much. As in gallons sold of Coca-Cola or Pepsi or Mountain Dew or anything, Sprite, all that, Coca-Cola is number one in the world by a long shot. And I know Pepsi says they're, no, you can manipulate the numbers any way you can, but by gallons sold, and that means by bag in a box, that means cans, you know, 2 liters, all that stuff, Coca-Cola is number one everywhere in the world. Because they took the time and got out and got these markets, and then they got them locked in. And that's how that works. But, yeah, I enjoyed it. We'll talk more about that later. But there you go. That was the most popular sodas in every state. I don't know, man. Mountain Dew, I've had that. I like it. Ginger Ale is not one of my favorites. Dr. Pepper, I like. I had a Dr. Pepper Zero this morning. I'm really hooked on those Zeros.

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1: AP News, I'm Marcela Sanchez. South Korea's president is stressing the importance of the country's relationship with the U.S. The AP's Karen Shams reports this comes as many remain confused at President Trump's order to cut joint military exercises.
2: At a cabinet meeting on Tuesday in Seoul, South Korea's president, Lee Jae-myung, said a solid alliance with the United States strengthens the foundation of national security. These comments come as many South Koreans remain baffled and concerned about U.S. President Donald Trump's abrupt order to substantially reduce military exercises with South Korea. Trump made the announcement just before U.S. and South Korean soldiers began their annual exercises on Monday, designed to sharpen readiness against North Korean threats. Trump cited what he said was a good relationship with North Korean leader Kim Jong-un and South Korea's refusal to join the war against Iran. I'm Karen Shamas.
1: A meeting between U.S. negotiator Jared Kushner and Israeli Prime Minister Benjamin Netanyahu has left the fate of the Gaza ceasefire unclear. Officials signaled moderate optimism after yesterday's talks, but offered no concrete commitment by Israel to the latest U.S. proposed plan. Hamas has already agreed to a proposal. Israel is insisting that Hamas disarm before any reconstruction of Gaza. One death is blamed on Tropical Storm Lala after it caused substantial damage and flooding in Hawaii. Utility company Hawaiian Electric says nearly 104,000 homes and businesses were without electricity yesterday. Primary elections are being held in key states today, including Florida, Wyoming, California, and Alaska. More on this story at apnews.com. This is AP News. A teenage lifeguard who saved a 10-year-old boy from pounding waves off the California coast last month was honored at the White House yesterday.
3: President Trump met with Ryder Williams after saying the teen deserved a civilian honor.
4: In those dangerous moments that we have, we always try to fall back on our training. We are trained so well by many to handle that situation as best we can. So I really am just thinking about how to get the boy out of the water as fast as I can. And for shaping my future, I want to be a firefighter in the future. Hopefully go through paramedic school.
5: He's also a good start and good recommendations. He may have some good recommendations. Go ahead.
3: Dramatic video of the rescue going viral last month, showing Williams clinging to Nathaniel Ray as waves repeatedly crash over them, the pair disappearing from view. A second lifeguard was eventually able to help get them both back to shore. I'm Julie Walker.
1: And I'm Marcela Sanchez, AP News.
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8: An accident sends three to the hospital. I'm Rusty Nixon, Max 98.3 FM News. Friday, August 14th, approximately 12:37 p.m., Marshall County Central Dispatch received a 911 call regarding a two-vehicle accident in the 2600 block of Michigan Road in Plymouth. Caller informed dispatch one vehicle had rolled over, the other was in the ditch. When officers arrived on the scene, it was determined that a 2019 Ford Explorer driven by Diane Cole, 66, of Plymouth, had been rear-ended, pushed down into the ditch, and rolled over. Both Cole and her passenger were wearing seatbelts and were trapped inside the car. La Paz Fire and EMS, along with Plymouth EMS, were safely able to extract both occupants of that vehicle. The other vehicle involved, the 2017 Toyota Prius, driven by Rosalinda Munoz, 77, of Plymouth, had front-end damage from colliding into the rear of the Explorer and also went into the ditch. Cole and her passenger were transported to Memorial Hospital. Lutheran Air Ambulance transported Munoz from the scene. Lyons Wrecker Service have been contacted to remove both vehicles from the ditch. The Marshall County Sheriff's Department was assisted on the scene by La Paz Fire and EMS, Plymouth EMS, Lutheran Air Ambulance, and Lyons Wrecker Service. Once again, the Marshall County Commissioners took up the subject of the use of flock cameras by Marshall County law enforcement to track license plates and other data from drivers on roads in the area. Commissioner Jesse Bohannon has been vocal about seeking restrictions on the devices, at the very least for how those devices and the data they collect may be used, and yearly contract without automatic renewal with the flock network. Commissioner Adam Falstich made a study of the audit reports for the devices during a month-long period of July 15th to August 15th. The three entities that use the cameras, Bremen Police, Plymouth Police, along with the Marshall County Prosecutor's Office, a total of 407 searches were performed during that time. Falstich had the classic good news, bad news report.
9: The good news is documentation looks pretty good across the board. Right now, Plymouth PD has the best documentation as far as making sure all their I's are dotted and T's are crossed from what I've seen.
8: Then there was the bad news.
9: The concerning part is has nothing to do with anything our local folks are doing. The concerning part is what other people across the country are kind of doing to us. And that's because we only had 407 searches using flock, and we had a total of 540,000 plus searches on Bremen's system, which probably also means Plymouth got hit and our county cameras got hit. And most of those weren't even from the state of Indiana.
8: Bohannon joined in with his assessment of the same data.
10: Well, I certainly share the concerns that you brought up. One of my additional concerns is that it seems like about half of those searches that are being conducted in total, it looked like about half of those queries did not involve a case number. And so we've been told by a lot of the information that we hear out there that you need a case number in order to use this database. That doesn't seem to be the case.
8: President of the Commissioner Stan Klotz was against the outright termination of the current contract before January 1st, when a new county prosecutor and sheriff will take office after November's election. He did agree to support giving Plock notice that the current contract would not automatically be renewed when it concludes in September of next year.
11: Oh, I will tell you, if that's all we're doing,
10: that's all I'm asking.
11: Okay, that's a little bit different. Yeah. I'm okay with that because the sheriff and the prosecutor are still going to have a chance to weigh in going forward.
10: Yes.
11: And that's key to me. I mean, that's adamant. I'm adamant about that.
8: I'm Rusty Nixon, Max 98.3 FM News. 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
12: Corn and beans see follow-through buying after Friday's strong session. This is Hoosier Ag Today's Monday Midday Farm Market Update. On that positive demand story, corn yet again is higher. Beans, though, leading the way higher while Chicago wheat sells off. September corn at midday is up 4 3/4 at 463 3/4. December corn 488 1/4. That's an even nickel higher. March 504, also up a nickel. September beans 1195 1/4, up 17.5 cents. Novi up 17.5, 1210. And January up almost 18 cents, 1225 1/2. September wheat 673, down 1 3/4. Strong livestock. October live cattle 221.25, up 240, and October lean hogs 82.52, up 77. I'm Andy Eubank, Hoosier Ag Today, 2 decades, keeping Indiana farmers informed.
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0: From the Tri-County Weather Center today, sunny and 78. Tonight, showers and thunderstorms move back into the forecast. It'll be 64 for your low and 60% chance of rain. Wednesday, chance of showers and thunderstorms again. High of 76, 30% chance of rain. 30% chance Wednesday night, and a low of 56. Outlook for Thursday, sunny and 77. To see your extended weather forecast, visit our website, max983.net. 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

Now, one thing I noticed here, and it caught my eye. I was going to go on to National Day, but I want to do this first here. They say 1 in 5 Americans prefer cooking tips from influencers over their own mom. Now, man, I don't buy that. Back in the day when my mom could cook, she can't now. She's in her 80s now, and she doesn't cook. She quit cooking years ago. But she taught me how to cook. My Grandma Odell, my great-grandma Ashmore, and my Grandma Dessauer, those are the main ladies in my life that taught me how to cook. Why, the other kids all ran out and played because they were hyper little kids. I stayed in the kitchen and helped them cook. Did I get razzed about that in school? Yes, I did. Did I get teased about that? Yes, I did. But back in the day when we used to have home ec as a class and we had cooking class and we had to make pancakes, French toast, or cookies, I made all three because I was good at it. I knew how. I think that's the only reason I got invited over whenever, you know, we'd have a sleepover at somebody else's house or they'd come to mine because I'd cook breakfast. Yeah. Okay, anyway. So 1 in 5 Americans prefer cooking tips from influencers. I do not. Now, I will look and see what they have. And if it's something cool, sure, I might. But none of this, oh, here's a TikTok hack. Here's what I learned in a restaurant, and I'll never cook it the same way again. All those are all crap. Don't waste your time. But they're saying 18% Americans will most likely take cooking advice from influencers. Now, technically, I am too. I have videos online of stuff we make at the restaurant, but I'm not telling you how to cook it. I'm showing you how we cook it. And, yeah. And, you know, so I'm not technically an influencer, but if that's what you want to do, like if I find something neat that somebody does something different, it looks like it's going to taste pretty good, I might try it. You know, but like here, 33% people say their mom's recipes are on par with cooking advice from social media. Actually, they should be better. But, yeah, 71% say that cooking videos on social media have made them want to try new foods. Now, that is true. I've done that. But it's not like I look at the influencer and go, well, I trust you better than my mom. Man, I've got some of those on there I looked at, and I'm like, oh, my gosh, this stuff looks fabulous. And then I've gone to make it, and it's still fabulous. Yeah, but there's some things that I can make that I've not seen them make. We'll have to go over some of that. But there you go. Are you one of those? Let us know.

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0: I'm Marcela Sanchez with an AP News Minute. South Korea's president is stressing the importance of the country's relationship with the U.S. This comes as many remain confused at President Trump's order to cut joint military exercises.
1: At a cabinet meeting on Tuesday in Seoul, South Korea's president, Lee Jae-myung, said a solid alliance with the United States strengthens the foundation of national security. These comments come as many South Koreans remain baffled and concerned about U.S. President Donald Trump's abrupt order to substantially reduce military exercises with South Korea. Trump made the announcement just before U.S. and South Korean soldiers began their annual exercises on Monday, designed to sharpen readiness against North Korean threats. Trump cited what he said was a good relationship with North Korean leader Kim Jong-un and South Korea's refusal to join the war against Iran. I'm Karen Chamas.
0: And I'm Marcela Sanchez.
2: I'm Rusty Nixon, Max 98.3 FM News. Coming up at 8 o'clock, the Marshall County Commissioners are talking cameras again, and we'll have details for you. And a warrant arrest for child molestation also brings a possession charge, and we'll have that as well coming up at 8 o'clock. 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It's almost time. Football season. This Friday night, we open our Max 98.3. Games of the week will be at Triton as the Trojans take on LaVille on opening night for football around Marshall County. We'll have that one for you starting with a kickoff at 7. Our pregame starts at 6:30. Join myself and Joe McKee for all the action on that one Friday night. And then join Joe and I as well on Wednesday as we'll be at the Yellow River Tap and Eatery, our annual live coaches show. We'll be there with all the Marshall County football coaches talking about their teams in the upcoming season. That starts at 7 o'clock Wednesday night right here on Max 98.3. 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
3: From the Tri-County Weather Center today, sunny and 78. Tonight, showers and thunderstorms move back into the forecast. It'll be 64 for your low and 60% chance of rain. Wednesday, chance of showers and thunderstorms again, high of 76, 30% chance of rain. 30% chance Wednesday night and a low of 56. Outlook for Thursday, sunny and 77. To see your extended weather forecast, visit our website, max983.net.

National Day. I passed this up because I was too busy talking about soda. Today's National Fajita Day. Man, oh man, I love a good fajita. Now, you know, I've got that. All right, you know when you order it in a restaurant and they usually bring it out on the little oval pan and the pan is popping, cracking, it's super hot. I bought one of those years ago for Julie because she really likes fajitas. So I'll make fajitas for her and I'll cook them in that pan. And we have a burner on our stove that is like, it's like a, I don't want to call it a super burner. So it gets super hot and it will, it'll make the pan do that. And I'll cook the, I'll cook everything in there. You know, like I'll do the peppers and the onions and the steak. She likes them with all the different, like steak or chicken or shrimp fajitas. And she likes all that stuff. So I'll do all that, and then I add the pico de gallo, guacamole. I'll add all the spices and all that, mix it all together, and then give her those small fajita shells. She likes the flour ones. But, yeah, I cook all that stuff, and I bring it out to her. And I've got the little thing you put it in so it doesn't stay super hot and it doesn't burn the table or anything. But, yeah, I love doing that. I can do that once a week. But I guess fajitas came around about in the 80s. I didn't know that. But, yeah, they're saying here, you know, lime, cilantro, veggies, all that stuff. Yeah, I add all that on there, sour cream. And usually what I do is I try to make two pans of it because I've got two of the things, so she's got a lot to eat. And then if she wants some for lunch the next day, there you go. So enjoy yourself on National Fajita Day.

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1: I'm Marcela Sanchez with an AP News Minute. South Korea's president is stressing the importance of the country's relationship with the U.S. This comes as many remain confused at President Trump's order to cut joint military exercises.
2: At a cabinet meeting on Tuesday in Seoul, South Korea's president, Lee Jae-myung, said a solid alliance with the United States strengthens the foundation of national security. These comments come as many South Koreans remain baffled and concerned about U.S. President Donald Trump's abrupt order to substantially reduce military exercises with South Korea. Trump made the announcement just before U.S. and South Korean soldiers began their annual exercises on Monday, designed to sharpen readiness against North Korean threats. Trump cited what he said was a good relationship with North Korean leader Kim Jong-un and South Korea's refusal to join the war against Iran. I'm Karen Chamas.
1: And I'm Marcela Sanchez.
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7: A child molestation warrant has been served. Rusty Nixon, Max 98.3 FM News. Evening of August 14th, 2026 at 4 p.m., Plymouth police received information that Hunter Cole, 28, of Plymouth, was at a residence on 11B Road. Cole was confirmed to have an outstanding felony warrant for child molestation in Stark County. Plymouth police with K-9 Kaiser, along with the Marshall County Drug Task Force and the Marshall County Sheriff's Department, went to the residence and observed a man later identified as 34-year-old Jordan Cole of Plymouth leaving the home and attempting to hide an item which was found to be suspected methamphetamine and drug paraphernalia. Same subject was taken into custody along with Mary Morrow, 49, of Plymouth, and Adam Reisner, 43, of Plymouth. K-9 Kaiser would assist after verbal announcements were made for Hunter Cole to exit the residence. He complied and was taken into custody before being turned over to the Stark County Sheriff's Department. Reisner, Morrow, and Jordan Cole were transported and lodged at the Marshall County Jail for felony assisting a criminal, felony maintaining a common nuisance, and Cole for the additional felony possession of methamphetamine, misdemeanor possession of paraphernalia. Suspects are considered innocent until proven guilty in a court of law. Once again, the Marshall County Commissioners took up the subject of the use of flock cameras by Marshall County law enforcement to track license plates and other data from drivers on roads in the area. Commissioner Jesse Bohannon has been vocal about seeking restrictions on the devices, at the very least for how those devices and the data they collect may be used, and yearly contract without automatic renewal with the flock network. Commissioner Adam Falstich made a study of the audit reports for the devices during a month-long period of July 15th to August 15th. The three entities that use the cameras, Bremen Police, Plymouth Police, along with the Marshall County Prosecutor's Office, a total of 407 searches were performed during that time. Falstich had the classic good news, bad news report.
8: The good news is documentation looks pretty good across the board. Right now, Plymouth PD has the best documentation as far as making sure all their I's are dotted and T's are crossed from what I've seen.
7: Then there was the bad news.
8: The concerning part is, has nothing to do with anything our local folks are doing. The concerning part is what other people across the country are kind of doing to us. And that's because we only had 407 searches, ease and flock, and we had a total of 540,000 plus searches on Bremen's system, which probably also means Plymouth got hit and our county cameras got hit. And most of those weren't even from the state of Indiana.
7: Bohannon joined in with his assessment of the same data.
4: Well, I certainly share the concerns that you brought up. One of my additional concerns is that it seems like about half of those searches that are being conducted in total, it looked like about half of those queries did not involve a case number. And so we've been told by a lot of the information that we hear out there that you need a case number in order to use this database. That doesn't seem to be the case.
7: President of the Commissioners Stan Klotz was against the outright termination of the current contract before January 1st, when a new county prosecutor and sheriff will take office after November's election. He did agree to support giving Plock notice that the current contract would not automatically be renewed when it concludes in September of next year.
9: Oh, I will tell you, if that's all we're doing,
4: that's all I'm asking.
9: Okay, that's a little bit different. Yeah. I'm okay with that because the sheriff and the prosecutor are still going to have a chance to weigh in going forward.
4: Yes.
9: And that's key to me. I mean, that's adamant. I'm adamant about that.
7: I'm Rusty Nixon, Max 98.3 FM News. 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
0: From the Tri-County Weather Center today, sunny and 78. Tonight, showers and thunderstorms move back into the forecast. It'll be 64 for your low and 60% chance of rain. Wednesday, chance of showers and thunderstorms again, high of 76, 30% chance of rain. 30% chance Wednesday night and a low of 56. Outlook for Thursday, sunny and 77. To see your extended weather forecast, visit our website, max983.net.
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So not only is it National Fajita Day, it's also National Ice Cream Pie Day. Oh, my. Have you ever had an ice cream pie? And I know I say that, and a lot of you are like, yeah, I think everybody has. You'd be surprised how many people don't have never tried an ice cream pie. Now, they're fun to make. I usually make mine in a spring pan. And you know what a spring pan is? That's what you make like when you do cheesecake, things like that. It's got a side latch and it springs open. So what you do is you line the bottom of it with graham crackers that you've put butter and sugar in. And then you line, like you're doing a, basically, it's about the same kind of crust that you do when you're doing, you know, cheesecake. So you lay that out and then you put your ice cream in there. Then you put your ice cream on top, another ice cream on top. You can change flavors. Whatever you want. You can use the soft. You can dish out the hard stuff, but press it down. But then when it gets to the top, you put it in the freezer. Let it sit for a while. And like usually I think about 2 days in the freezer. Then when it comes out, you can then decorate on top. Usually I put whipped cream and chocolate flakes on it. And then you eat it until your mouth freezes and your brain explodes. That's how you do it. That's how you get through with Ice Cream Pie Day. Man. All right, now I got to get one.

0: From around the world, these are the AP International News headlines. A ship has been hit by a projectile while sailing out of the Strait of Hormuz on Tuesday, with no one claiming responsibility for the attack. It comes as Iran and Oman are close to making a deal on a plan to manage the strait, as President Trump threatened to bomb Oman if it got in the way. South Korea's President Lee Jae-myung said the country's alliance with the U.S. is vital for national security, after President Trump abruptly ordered to substantially reduce military exercises with South Korea. Ukrainian forces have launched one of their biggest drone attacks on Russia since the invasion began, as a Russian missile strike killed at least 10 in Ukraine's Kharkiv region. Residents of the Swiss village of Kandersteg face a looming threat of a rock collapse linked to thawing permafrost. Local Bridget Juni.
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2: 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Coming up at noon, our top stories, including the flock camera debate, continues for the Marshall County Commissioners. An accident sent three to the hospital, and police make an arrest on a warrant for child molestation. That all coming up at noon. 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It's almost time. Football season. This Friday night, we open our Max 98.3. Games of the week will be at Triton as the Trojans take on LaVille on opening night for football around Marshall County. We'll have that one for you starting with a kickoff at 7. Our pregame starts at 6:30. Join myself and Joe McKee for all the action on that one Friday night, and then join Joe and I as well on Wednesday, as we'll be at the Yellow River Tap and Eatery, our annual live coaches show. We'll be there with all the Marshall County football coaches talking about their teams in the upcoming season. That starts at 7 o'clock Wednesday night right here on Max 98.3. 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
3: From the Tri-County Weather Center today, sunny and 78. Tonight, showers and thunderstorms move back into the forecast. It'll be 64 for your low and 60% chance of rain. Wednesday, chance of showers and thunderstorms again, high of 76, 30% chance of rain, 30% chance Wednesday night, and a low of 56. Outlook for Thursday, sunny and 77. To see your extended weather forecast, visit our website, max983.net.
4: How you doing out there?

summer's day, when I thought I'd lay myself down to rest in a big field of tall grass. I lay there in the sun and felt it caressing my face as I fell asleep and dreamed. I dreamed I was in a Hollywood movie, and that I was the star of the movie. This really blew my mind, the fact that me, an overfed, long-haired, leaping gnome, should be the star of a Hollywood movie. But there I was,

fire roaring at my back. As she disappeared, but soon she returned. In her hand was a bottle of wine, in the other a glass. She poured some of the wine from the bottle into the glass and raised it to her lips.

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1: From around the world, these are the AP International News headlines. A ship has been hit by a projectile while sailing out of the Strait of Hormuz on Tuesday, with no one claiming responsibility for the attack. It comes as Iran and Oman are close to making a deal on a plan to manage the strait, as President Trump threatened to bomb Oman if it got in the way. South Korea's President Lee Jae-myung said the country's alliance with the U.S. is vital for national security after President Trump abruptly ordered to substantially reduce military exercises with South Korea. Ukrainian forces have launched one of their biggest drone attacks on Russia since the invasion began, as a Russian missile strike killed at least 10 in Ukraine's Kharkiv region. Residents of the Swiss village of Kandersteg face a looming threat of a rock collapse linked to thawing permafrost. Local Bridget Juni.
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0: From the Tri-County Weather Center today, sunny and 78. Tonight, showers and thunderstorms move back into the forecast. It'll be 64 for your low and 60% chance of rain. Wednesday, chance of showers and thunderstorms again, high of 76, 30% chance of rain. 30% chance Wednesday night and a low of 56. Outlook for Thursday, sunny and 77. To see your extended weather forecast, visit our website, Max983.net.

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1: I'm Marcela Sanchez with an AP News Minute. A judge has stopped efforts to relocate FBI headquarters to a D.C. office building. AP correspondent Mike Kempin reports.
2: A judge has blocked plans to move FBI headquarters to a federal office building in Washington. The judge ruled President Trump's administration illegally discarded a previously approved plan to build a new facility in Maryland. A site in Greenbelt, Maryland, was chosen during former President Biden's administration. But Trump appointees sought to reverse that decision last year in favor of repurposing the Ronald Reagan Building, a federal office complex a few blocks from the FBI's existing headquarters. Maryland and Prince George's County filed the suit. The Maryland location was selected over Virginia following an intense competition between the two states. Mike Hempen, Washington.
1: More stories at apnews.com. I'm Marcela Sanchez.
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6: This is a Bloomberg Money Minute. Meta Platforms is headed to court today for a high-stakes showdown with a coalition of state attorneys general over claims the company deliberately designed Facebook and Instagram to encourage compulsive use among young users. The trial carries enormous risk for Meta, with potential penalties of as much as $1.4 trillion, and could have a material impact on the company's business and how its platform fundamentally operates. Costco is planning to enter the Medicare market with a limited rollout of Costco-branded Medicare plans in partnership with Scan Group, a nonprofit insurer. That's according to the Wall Street Journal. The companies will start by selling Medicare Advantage products in two states and a Medicare supplement in a third, targeting around 5 million Medicare enrollees. The new Medicare products will integrate with Costco's offerings and be sold in Costco stores, but will not come with a Costco membership. On Wall Street, stocks are lower, the Dow down a third of a percent, the Nasdaq down more than 1%, the S&P down more than 0.5%. Erica Herskowitz, Bloomberg Radio.
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0: From the Tri-County Weather Center today, sunny and 78. Tonight, showers and thunderstorms move back into the forecast. It'll be 64 for your low and 60% chance of rain. Wednesday, chance of showers and thunderstorms again, high of 76, 30% chance of rain. 30% chance Wednesday night and a low of 56. Outlook for Thursday, sunny and 77. To see your extended weather forecast, visit our website, max983.net.

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1: I'm Marcela Sanchez with an AP News Minute. President Trump says the U.S. has no planned talks with Iran. In a social media post, Trump also insisted that the Strait of Hormuz remains open and operating, despite limited traffic and a reported strike on a ship exiting the waterway. His post comes after a 60-day negotiating period ended yesterday. The U.S. and Canada are holding last-minute talks to stop Trump's 50% tariffs that could take effect just after midnight. If no deal is reached, $20 billion worth of Canadian products would face tariffs, ranging from hockey sticks to tongue depressors. Police in Greenville, South Carolina, are investigating actor Hayden Panettiere's death. Police also say an autopsy found no signs of trauma. The actor was best known for her roles in Heroes and Nashville. She was 36. More on this and other stories at apnews.com. I'm Marcela Sanchez.
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3: This is a Bloomberg Money Minute. American Airlines is bringing back something it took away about a decade ago. The carrier is restoring seatback screens. Starting in 2028, new narrow-body jets will come with screens, while older planes will be retrofitted. American also says it's adding more first-class and extra legroom seats, boosting its premium seating to 40% of its narrow-body fleet. It's also investing in premium dining options. American is playing catch-up with Delta and United, which have been raking in more money from higher-paying customers willing to splurge for perks. Meanwhile, Tesla told its staff it's gearing up for the public launch of the Cybercab Robotaxi, which is its first vehicle designed without a steering wheel or brake pedal. According to TechSite The Information, the company aims to start the rollout in Austin, Texas, by first offering rides to employees. Tesla is hoping for the launch by the end of the month. No comment from the company. Stocks are lower on Wall Street. The Dow is down 0.1%. The Nasdaq down more than 1%. The S&P down more than 0.5%. Erica Herskowitz, Bloomberg Radio.
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From the Tri-County Weather Center today, sunny and 78. Tonight, showers and thunderstorms move back into the forecast. It'll be 64 for your low and 60% chance of rain. Wednesday, chance of showers and thunderstorms again, high of 76, 30% chance of rain, 30% chance Wednesday night, and a low of 56. Outlook for Thursday, sunny and 77. To see your extended weather forecast, visit our website, max983.net.

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1: AP News, I'm Julie Walker. President Trump says the U.S. has no planned talks with Iran, but insists the Strait of Hormuz remains open and operating despite limited traffic and a reported strike on a ship entering the waterway. Posting today on social media, Trump said that a U.S. blockade remains in full force and effect. The post comes after a 60-day negotiating period ended between the U.S. and Iran with no clear end to the war in sight. The U.S. and Canada hold last-minute talks to stop Trump's 50% tariffs before the deadline, Ben Thomas reports.
2: Some $20 billion worth of Canadian products, from hockey sticks to tongue depressors, could be subject to 50% tariffs as of 12:01 a.m. Wednesday. The U.S. and Canada have wrangled for decades over trade, but President Trump's belligerent approach marks an extraordinary departure from the traditionally cooperative relationship between the two countries. Nevertheless, Prime Minister Mark Carney says the U.S. and Canada are negotiating to avoid the new round of tariffs. He describes the talks as very intense and delicate.
1: As the primary season nears its end, attention today turns to key states like Florida, Wyoming, California, and Alaska. Primaries there highlight Republican-led redistricting and battles between Democratic establishment and progressives. Scandal-plagued candidates and incumbents at risk add to the drama. These contests will shape the fiercely contested midterms this fall and offer a referendum on President Trump's second term. Wall Street is pulling further from its all-time high as AI stocks get back to sinking. Most stocks in the S&P rose, but losses for those like NVIDIA and Micron Technology outweighed them. They continue to face criticism that their prices shoot too high. This is AP News. A pivotal trial for Meta kicks off in a California federal court. Kelvin Chan reports.
3: Four states, including California, Colorado, Kentucky, and New Jersey, are seeking financial damages and want changes to how the company operates Facebook and Instagram. The states accuse Meta of harming youth mental health by deliberately designing features to get kids addicted to its platforms. They also say Meta breaks federal law by routinely collecting data on children under 13 without parental consent. The trial is expected to last 6 to 8 weeks, and CEO Mark Zuckerberg is expected to testify. Meta says it has a strong case of protecting teens, but this case is the latest in a flood of lawsuits targeting Meta and other social media companies over child protection. Earlier this month, a New Mexico court ordered Meta to pay $560 million to address harms to young people as part of a trial there.
1: I'm Julie Walker.
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5: An accident sends three to the hospital. I'm Rusty Nixon, Max 98.3 FM News. Friday, August 14th, approximately 12:37 p.m., Marshall County Central Dispatch received a 911 call regarding a two-vehicle accident in the 2600 block of Michigan Road in Plymouth. Caller informed dispatch one vehicle had rolled over, the other was in the ditch. When officers arrived on the scene, it was determined that a 2019 Ford Explorer driven by Diane Cole, 66, of Plymouth, had been rear-ended, pushed down into the ditch, and rolled over. Both Cole and her passenger were wearing seatbelts and were trapped inside the car. La Paz Fire and EMS, along with Plymouth EMS, were safely able to extract both occupants of that vehicle. The other vehicle involved a 2017 Toyota Prius driven by Rosalinda Munoz, 77, of Plymouth, had front-end damage from colliding into the rear of the Explorer and also went into the ditch. Cole and her passenger were transported to Memorial Hospital. Lutheran Air Ambulance transported Munoz from the scene. Lyons Wrecker Service had been contacted to remove both vehicles from the ditch. The Marshall County Sheriff's Department was assisted on the scene by La Paz Fire and EMS, Plymouth EMS, Lutheran Air Ambulance, and Lyons Wrecker Service. Once again, the Marshall County Commissioners took up the subject of the use of flock cameras by Marshall County law enforcement to track license plates and other data from drivers on roads in the area. Commissioner Jesse Bohannon has been vocal about seeking restrictions on the devices, at the very least for how those devices and the data they collect may be used, and yearly contract without automatic renewal with the flock network. Commissioner Adam Falstich made a study of the audit reports for the devices during a month-long period of July 15th to August 15th. The three entities that use the cameras, Bremen Police, Plymouth Police, along with the Marshall County Prosecutor's Office, a total of 407 searches were performed during that time. Falstich had the classic good news, bad news report.
6: The good news is documentation looks pretty good across the board. Right now, Plymouth PD has the best documentation as far as making sure all their I's are dotted and T's are crossed from what I've seen.
5: Then there was the bad news.
6: The concerning part is has nothing to do with anything our local folks are doing. The concerning part is what other people across the country are kind of doing to us. And that's because we only had 407 searches using flock, and we had a total of 540,000 plus searches on Bremen's system, which probably also means Plymouth got hit and our county cameras got hit. And most of those weren't even from the state of Indiana.
5: Bohannon joined in with his assessment of the same data.
7: Well, I certainly share the concerns that you brought up. One of my additional concerns is that it seems like about half of those searches that are being conducted in total, it looked like about half of those queries did not involve a case number. And so we've been told by a lot of the information that we hear out there that you need a case number in order to use this database. That doesn't seem to be the case.
5: President of the Commissioners Stan Klotz was against the outright termination of the current contract before January 1st, when a new county prosecutor and sheriff will take office after November's election. He did agree to support giving Plock notice that the current contract would not automatically be renewed when it concludes in September of next year.
8: Oh, I will tell you, if that's all we're doing,
7: that's all I'm asking.
8: Okay, that's a little bit different. Yeah. I'm okay with that because the sheriff and the prosecutor are still going to have a chance to weigh in going forward.
7: Yes.
8: And that's key to me. I mean, that's adamant. I'm adamant about that.
5: The evening of August 14th, 2026 at 4 p.m., Plymouth police received information that Hunter Cole, 28, of Plymouth, was at a residence on 11B Road. Cole was confirmed to have an outstanding felony warrant for child molestation in Stark County. Plymouth police with K-9 Kaiser, along with the Marshall County Drug Task Force and the Marshall County Sheriff's Department, went to the residence and observed a man later identified as 34-year-old Jordan Cole of Plymouth leaving the home and attempting to hide an item, which was found to be suspected methamphetamine and drug paraphernalia. Same subject was taken into custody along with Mary Morrow, 49, of Plymouth, and Adam Reisner, 43, of Plymouth. K-9 Kaiser would assist after verbal announcements were made for Hunter Cole to exit the residence. He complied and was taken into custody before being turned over to the Stark County Sheriff's Department. Reisner, Morrow, and Jordan Cole were transported and lodged at the Marshall County Jail for felony assisting a criminal, felony maintaining a common nuisance, and Cole for the additional felony possession of methamphetamine, misdemeanor possession of paraphernalia. Suspects are considered innocent until proven guilty in a court of law. I'm Rusty Nixon, Max 98.3 FM News. 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It's almost time. Football season. This Friday night, we open our Max 98.3. Games of the week will be at Triton as the Trojans take on LaVille on opening night for football around Marshall County. We'll have that one for you starting with a kickoff at 7. Our pregame starts at 6:30. Join myself and Joe McKee for all the action on that one Friday night. And then join Joe and I as well on Wednesday as we'll be at the Yellow River Tap and Eatery, our annual live coaches show. We'll be there with all the Marshall County football coaches talking about their teams in the upcoming season. That starts at 7 o'clock Wednesday night right here on Max 98.3. That's your sports check. 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I'm Rusty Nexum, part of the winning team at Kankakee Valley Broadcasting.
9: I'm Ryan Martin on Hoosier Ag Today with Midday Market and Weather Analysis brought to you by Louis Dreyfus in Claypool. Currently paying a 30-cent positive basis for soybeans delivered through the rest of this month. However, Dreyfus extending the bean receiving downtime now through Wednesday morning. So call with questions on that, 574-566-2113. Market is mixed right now. Wheat market's lower, corn and beans up, beans leading the charge to the upside with a double-digit gain. A lot of the discussions so far, at least on, social media functions, Twitter, so on and so forth, are the Pro Farmer Crop Tour. First of all, getting started in Ohio and Indiana today, and Minnesota, South Dakota, that part of the Western Corn Belt here today as well. They're going to be meeting in Noblesville tonight to go over that. We're going to be down there talking to and hearing what's happening there. Otherwise, the stories out here are on Canadian crop struggle, Black Sea grain exports, all the usual suspects, even from last week. I'm Ryan Martin.
10: This is Hoosier Ag Today's Tuesday Farm Market Preview. Over the last couple of sessions, we've seen some real gumption in the grain and oilseed markets. John Zanker, Farmer's Keeper, the Carmel office. Do we have more steam yet ahead?
11: Well, we could. You know, the very early results, certainly out of South Dakota and the western loop of the Pro Farmer Tour, seeing some problems with pollination in some dry areas as well late here. So it's not easy conditions right now, especially in the eastern belt. They're walking through a lot of mud in damp fields that are pretty lush, and it's going to be an uncomfortable 3 days. But I think the Pro Farmer Tour will shed a little bit more light that we're probably heading for a lower corn yield. Not so sure about soybeans, but I think the markets could continue this nice bump that we saw yesterday.
10: John Zanker there, and I'm Andy Eubank. Hoosier Ag Today, your trusted ag source for 20 years.
12: This is a Bloomberg Money Minute. July, usually a busy time for home builders, but new home construction was down sharply last month by more than 12%. The building of single-family homes now at the lowest level in 4 years. The reason is sky-high prices and elevated mortgage rates, making those homes harder for most people to afford. President Trump says all mines have been removed or detonated in the Strait of Hormuz. He also posted an image of a map labeling the strait as a new U.S. territory. That was on his Truth Social media platform. And oil, 1.5% higher, is close to $86 a barrel. As for stocks, they are lower. Again, weakness in the risky tech sector amid worries about rising government bond yields. Right now, the Dow is down 0.25%, the S&P down a little more than 0.5%, the tech-heavy NASDAQ 1.25% lower. And Madonna, that Madonna, just got 11 nominations for MTV Video Music Awards, more than anyone else. Taylor Swift came in second with 9 nominations. Tom Busby, Bloomberg Radio.
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0: From the Tri-County Weather Center today, sunny and 78. Tonight, showers and thunderstorms move back into the forecast. It'll be 64 for your low and 60% chance of rain. Wednesday, chance of showers and thunderstorms again, high of 76, 30% chance of rain. 30% chance Wednesday night and a low of 56. Outlook for Thursday, sunny and 77. To see your extended weather forecast, visit our website, max983.net.

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1: I'm Julie Walker with an AP News Minute. Alaska, Florida, and Wyoming hold primaries as California voters pick a successor for Representative Eric Swalwell, who resigned from Congress amid sexual assault allegations earlier this year. Regardless of who is chosen to replace him, the 14th congressional district seat is guaranteed to remain under Democratic control. In Florida, Trump-backed Byron Donalds is running to become the state's first black governor. Redistricting has created skirmishes for Democrats in Florida House races. Wyoming sees open seats for governor, U.S. Senate, and U.S. House. And in a closely watched race in Alaska, incumbent Republican Senator Dan Sullivan, a Trump ally, faces another candidate also named Dan Sullivan. These contests will shape the fiercely contested midterms this fall and offer a referendum on President Trump's second term. I'm Julie Walker. More stories at apnews.com.
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0: From the Tri-County Weather Center today, sunny and 78. Tonight, showers and thunderstorms move back into the forecast. It'll be 64 for your low and 60% chance of rain. Wednesday, chance of showers and thunderstorms again, high of 76, 30% chance of rain, 30% chance Wednesday night, and a low of 56. Outlook for Thursday, sunny and 77. To see your extended weather forecast, visit our website, max983.net.

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1: I'm Julie Walker with an AP News Minute. Israeli strikes hit an airbase in northwest Syria, but no casualties are reported, according to the foreign ministry there. The special envoy to Syria, Tom Barrack, posting on X that Washington is deeply concerned that the confirmed Israeli airstrikes constitute an unnecessary escalation. Meanwhile, a Palestinian-American from Ohio returns to his besieged West Bank home. Karen Shamas reports.
2: 10 days since it began, Louis Reedy said Israeli soldiers and settlers still surrounded his house in the occupied West Bank.
3: No human being should go through this. I should be able to go to my house freely.
2: Reedy flew in from his home in Ohio as he couldn't stand to watch the Israeli settler siege of his own home live.
3: I can't let the settlers steal my house while I was watching.
2: One settler was detained last week, but Israeli police have not reported any arrests.
1: I'm Julie Walker.
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0: From the Tri-County Weather Center today, sunny and 78. Tonight, showers and thunderstorms move back into the forecast. It'll be 64 for your low and 60% chance of rain. Wednesday, chance of showers and thunderstorms again, high of 76, 30% chance of rain, 30% chance Wednesday night, and a low of 56. Outlook for Thursday, sunny and 77. To see your extended weather forecast, visit our website, max983.net.

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0: This is the TJ Show, and look at that. It's Tuesday, August 18th, 2026. Hello, J-Bo.
2: Good day, sir.
0: Hello, Kenny.
3: Hello, hello.
0: Hello, Heather.
4: Hi.
0: You know, J-Bo, yesterday you shared you won $200 with a scratch-off ticket over the weekend.
2: Yep.
0: We got a little response here. Let's listen to this.
5: Hey, TJ, this is David from California, but I'm living in Alabama right now.
0: Nice to talk to you, David, who's living in Alabama.
5: 4 years ago, I won $500,000 on a $10 scratch-off in California. All right. Thanks, guys. Bye.
2: That is awesome.
0: He's got things to do. Whatever he wants.
2: Great for you, man. That's awesome.
6: Hey, my name's Kent. Right after the lottery ticket started, I won $5,000 off a scratch ticket in Paul, Idaho.
0: Okay. No, not a big deal after hearing the $500,000.
4: Still, that's
0: but
4: awesome.
0: Still, $5,000 is something. That's interesting. I didn't know you could do that on those tickets, but I guess people win.
4: Win?
0: Right?
4: You didn't think you could win?
0: No, I mean, I've never had that experience.
7: Well, some of those like $10 and $20 scratch-off tickets do have potential for big prizes.
0: Have you ever seen it?
7: I have never won one of those. The most I've won is 50.
0: Yeah, yeah, I hit a 50 one time.
7: Yeah.
0: And you got your 200. What, have you spent it yet?
2: I mean, it's, I won the money. How if I decide to spend it or not is my business.
0: Yeah.
2: Touch
0: well,
2: your nose, sir.
0: Shoes?
2: No.
0: No? You have enough
4: she
0: of those?
4: You said it was none of your business,
2: yeah, thank
4: CJ.
2: You.
4: Take
0: but I'm
4: the
0: curious.
4: Hint.
0: You know,
2: that wasn't
0: what
2: ask how you spend your money.
0: Yeah, go ahead. I'll tell you how I spend
2: I
0: my money.
2: I want to know.
8: Yeah, hey, I'm calling from Maui.
0: Oh, yeah. You know, yesterday we saw that there was a hurricane over the weekend in Maui, and some houses were terribly affected by it.
8: Hurricane.
0: So he's calling in post-hurricane. We don't know his name.
8: Our chickens are doing fine over here.
0: Chickens are doing fine.
4: Oh, good.
0: Well, that's good to hear.
8: A little wet, but they're running around. And
0: little wet, but running around.
8: Give me a call back later. Keep talking about it. Aloha. Bye-bye.
0: Oh, yeah.
4: Okay.
0: Aloha.
4: All right.
0: We'd be happy to call him back.
4: Yeah.
0: We actually tried to call Dave in Maui, who checks in with our show quite a bit.
4: Mm-hmm.
0: Tried to call him yesterday. We couldn't reach him. We were thinking about him. And now this is a different guy. That's not Dave, right?
7: I think it's Chris. I can't be 100% sure.
0: Dave's cousin?
7: No, but someone who also lives on Maui.
0: Okay.
7: He's the guy who taught us about spearfishing, I think.
0: Oh, yes.
7: Chris from Maui.
0: That was awesome.
7: Yeah.
0: I wish I could do that. I'd be nervous I'd hit my foot.
7: Yes.
0: And I don't want... You can't mess with that.
7: I want to be careful doing that.
0: Okay, so thank you for calling. You're always welcome to join in. If you don't catch us in the studio, you'll catch our voicemail just like that. We have all kinds of time shifts going on. But 877-RADIO-TJ is our phone number. It's your passport to either get on the radio with us while we're in the studio or our voicemail just like that. If you hit a big on a scratch-off, we want to hear all about it. 877-RADIO-TJ. We have a whole lot coming up today, including more of your phone calls. We've got to talk about... Oh, you hit the streets, and you're getting more information about the courtesy flush.
7: Yes, important.
0: There was a mall that put up some official encouragement to courtesy flush. We discovered that with J-Bo. Fine reporting on your part, J-Bo.
4: Thank you.
0: We've got that so much more. It's all coming up. Are you guys ready to do this?
4: Yes, sir.
0: Here we go.

0: the TJ Show. We've got Mark in West Virginia. Hey, Mark.
1: Hey, buddy.
0: Hey.
2: What's up, Mark?
0: Now, you heard me share this story yesterday. I brought it up just in passing. But yeah, a couple weeks ago, I was in Cleveland, and the flights were absolutely crazy. It was when all that stuff was going on in the Midwest, air traffic control issues, and there was a weather issue on the East Coast. Flights were getting canceled left and right, and I just decided I'm getting in a car, and I'm driving home, and it was like a nine-hour drive door-to-door.
1: Oh, you manned up because you wanted to get home to your wife.
0: That's right.
1: Should have got your motel room, blew it off, and wait for the next flight. But you manned up and ran to the car and got your booty home.
0: You know, I was thinking it'd be so easy to just, you know, spend another night away from the house. I could go. I even thought, well, maybe I'll stay at a hotel and I'll figure. But then I just decided I'm just going home. And the reason is because I really love spending time with my wife, Jess. And I let her know that I did that, by the way. I told her. I said, you know, I'm here because I love you.
1: I'd say you got a big hug.
0: More, actually. It was awesome.
1: Well, you also got children, don't you?
0: Yes, I got home to the family. I was very happy to be there. It was a feeling of gratitude. I was like, oh, thank goodness I'm not in the mess of an airport. They wanted to fly me. You know, when they start doing all these connecting flights, they fly you like 10 hours away from home only to bring you back. And like you have to time it out. And then I'm thinking like this is impossible unless I morph from one plane to the other. It's terrible. You're in tough shape if you start missing flights.
1: Yeah, just spending the night at the airline.
0: I know. No, it's terrible. Well, Mark, how's your week going so far?
1: It always goes good. When my feet hit the ground, I'm blessed.
0: Hey, look at that.
2: Why does it always go good?
1: Well, I kind of look at the property. Sun's shining on me and my wife.
2: All right. Yeah. That sounds good to me.
1: Got 20-some acres, live in the woods.
2: You go hunting in those woods?
1: No, I will never kill an animal.
2: Oh, okay.
0: Very nice, Mark.
2: And some of us got to eat. That's why I was just asking.
1: Oh, I'll feed them.
2: Oh, okay.
0: Nice.
1: I throw out deer corn every morning.
0: That's great.
2: That's
0: Do the deer trust you enough to come up to you?
1: I've gotten within 5 feet.
0: Five?
2: Aww.
0: Whoa.
1: I even wave at them, and I'll get out of the truck, and I'll say, you're on safe land.
2: Aw, that's so sweet.
0: You sound like a sweet guy, Mark. I love that.
1: Well, I ain't going to kill no animal.
0: Yeah.
1: Last time I checked, grocery stores still sell meat.
2: That's true.
3: It's a lot easier that way.
2: Yeah.
1: But, hey, y'all got a great show.
3: Thanks, Mark.
2: Appreciate that, Mark.
0: Thanks for that,
1: yeah,
0: Mark.
1: You really do.
0: Well, you
1: all y'all, I like the information that Kenny gives out. You know, some of it's kind of interesting because I don't Google anything.
4: Yeah, that's the way to live.
2: Yeah.
5: Well, he has 2 degrees.
2: That's why you're so peaceful.
0: Yeah.
3: Leave the Googling to me, Mark. Happy to do it.
1: I hear you, buddy. I'll put you on speed dial.
0: Thanks, man. Love it. You have a good one, Mark. Be safe out there.
1: Hey, y'all too. Y'all have a wonderful day and be safe.
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0: 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If you miss us in the studio, leave a message. Either way, we want to get your voice on the show. We would love to hear from you. Can't wait for it. This is the TJ Show, or news. It sounds different around here. Kenny reads through every story he can find, and then he brings us the most interesting ones. Kenny, what's happening on the planet today?
1: Researchers in Finland are trying to determine exactly how daily coffee intake correlates with the human body's hormones, body composition, and metabolic health. And the study found that higher coffee consumption in men was linked to higher total testosterone.
0: Really?
2: Sick.
1: You feeling manly, TJ? I know you drink a lot of coffee.
0: It's one of my favorite parts of life, for sure. So maybe that has something to do with it.
1: Perhaps it does.
0: Listen, anytime the pendulum, it swings in the pro-coffee direction, I just take another sip. I'm going to do that right now. As you get into the next story, go ahead.
1: Okay. Moving on, we know Spider-Man has crossed the $2 billion mark at the global box office. It's the second fastest movie to ever reach that milestone. But here's something interesting in the Marvel Universe. Avengers Doomsday, which comes out December 18th, pre-sales have already started. And according to data, pre-sales are 65% ahead of where Spider-Man was when its pre-sales started. So I think Marvel is back as far as making billion-dollar movies.
2: There's a lot going on there.
0: So you're buying tickets for that already?
1: I already have tickets, yeah.
0: Really?
1: Yeah, I do.
0: Well, you can't just go to the movies anymore, huh? You can't just show up and get tickets? What's the deal?
2: I wouldn't say that. I think you can still go show up and get tickets. I think people are just excited about this movie.
0: Well, good for them. I mean, my goodness, what a success.
1: Yeah, for our purposes, because it's December 18th around the Christmas holidays, we have a lot of family coming back into town, and we wanted to make sure we could all go see it together.
0: You need 30 tickets.
1: Yeah, we need a bunch of tickets, yeah.
0: That's great.
1: Yeah, so very in there already.
0: Kenny, what else do you have?
1: This is interesting. So we know Spirit Airlines ceased operations in early May of this year after filing bankruptcy twice within a year's span. So they have been auctioning off the company's assets, the planes that they own, and also their internal data, which is an asset in today's market and economy. Google has won the bankruptcy auction. They bought all of Spirit Airlines' internal data for $10 million, and the idea is they want to teach their Gemini AI about bankruptcy to help, I guess, potentially other businesses.
0: So that data, like, does that include where Jabo flew, where I flew?
2: I've never flown Spirit.
0: You would never.
2: How dare you find me on that plane?
0: I, unfortunately,
2: giant yellow plane's obnoxious.
0: I have. So do they know where I went?
2: Google knows now.
0: That wasn't very nice of them to tell them.
2: They know.
0: $10 million
1: to this article, because of CCPA and HIPAA standards, all personal customer and employee information must be de-identified by a third-party agent. So all of that information is going to be wiped out. Hypothetically, they wouldn't have that information. Also, their loyalty customer program, they wouldn't get that information either. But flight records, how much everything costs, all of that is up for grabs.
0: Kenny, thanks for keeping us somewhat informed.
1: That's what's happening.

0: in South Carolina on the show again. Hey, B.
1: Hey, y'all.
0: Do you remember we talked to B, and she'd mentioned that she's single and ready to mingle?
2: Yeah. Mm-hmm.
0: So I guess the big question, we're a little bit removed from the weekend, but did you meet your Prince Charming?
1: No, I did not. Oh. No, I did not. But, you know, I've done y'all online dating, and there's some creeps out there, like America's
2: yeah,
1: Most Wanted, like the State Fair. No offense, all the State Fair people that travel from state to state, but who are they? You know, a lot of these guys lie about their profiles and their age and their height, and then these guys just bail out. Like, they, am I too much of a woman for them? Are they are non-committal? Are they, you know, what are they hiding? So they post all these pictures of their no shirts on, and they put their grandkids in the picture with them, which I'm totally against that.
0: But B, the thing I would say, well, first of all, J-Bo, you met your husband, right? Online dating.
2: I did.
0: Kenny, you met your soon-to-be wife online dating.
3: That is right.
0: And, you know, what I always suggest is you can filter as heavily as you want to, but on the other side of that, you might meet someone you would have otherwise never met. So, and maybe there's someone who's lovely like you, who maybe is out of a relationship or is a little bit older and they're looking for someone. You might find the person through that channel.
1: Right. You know, I know there's some out there for everyone. I think love walks in and enters in your life when you least expect it. I think a lot of it's divine intervention and timing, and I'm ready for the next chapter of my life. It's not a pity party. You know, I'm a very independent woman. I work hard. I love the Lord. I love family and friends. I love the karaoke. You know, so...
0: well, B. You know, I tell people, if you don't believe in a God, just look at my marriage. I prayed for it, and it happened. It was amazing. So you said the key word there, divine intervention. I think that's better than any dating profile or whatever, but who knows how you're going to find that person. And I just encourage you to keep looking, because, I mean, I know I'm younger, but I just felt totally hopeless. So I think that hopeless feeling might be related there, even if for different ages. And I would just encourage you to keep pursuing that, because you'll find someone eventually.
1: You're so kind. And, you know, in the South, y'all, you meet people, oh, you're married, oh, you don't have kids. Like, sometimes people look at me like, oh, what's wrong with her? Why hasn't she been married before? Why doesn't she have children? First of all, I couldn't have children. And second of all, you know, I haven't found the right one. I'm talking like I have unrealistic expectations. I have, you know, got to have a job, you know, preferably have your teeth. And
2: that's real.
1: Mm-hmm.
2: And B, I don't know if this is helpful or like makes it worse, but I lived in 3 out of the 5 regions of this country, and guess what? Everyone thinks you're weird if you don't have kids at a certain age, by a certain time, or you're not married. So it's not. It's
1: Precious,
2: no matter where you go, someone's gonna have an opinion, but you'll find the person that's for you.
1: You are so sweet. I'm so glad I met y'all, and I appreciate your kindness and love. Thank you so much.
0: Yeah, B, keep looking. You're going to make someone's life
1: Thank you.
0: Special, okay? Don't give up on that.
2: And then, you know
1: Thank
2: what,
1: you.
2: B? If you had kids and you were married, they talk about you too. So, girl, just do you.
0: That's
1: you're
0: right.
1: You're so sweet.
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5: I'm Julie Walker with an AP News Minute. A judge blocks the Trump administration from moving FBI headquarters to a D.C. office building, Mike Hempen reports.
6: The judge ruled President Trump's administration illegally discarded a previously approved plan to build a new facility in Maryland. A site in Greenbelt, Maryland was chosen during former President Biden's administration. But Trump appointees sought to reverse that decision last year in favor of repurposing the Ronald Reagan Building, a federal office complex a few blocks from the FBI's existing headquarters. Maryland and Prince George's County filed the suit. The Maryland location was selected over Virginia following an intense competition between the two states.
5: The Justice Department pushing to revive criminal charges against Kilmar Abrego Garcia, the man mistakenly deported to an El Salvador prison, telling a federal appeals court that a judge erred in his ruling that called the case against Garcia an abuse of prosecuting power. I'm Julie Walker.
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4: From the Tri-County Weather Center today, sunny and 78. Tonight, showers and thunderstorms move back into the forecast. It'll be 64 for your low and 60% chance of rain. Wednesday, chance of showers and thunderstorms again, high of 76, 30% chance of rain. 30% chance Wednesday night and a low of 56. Outlook for Thursday, sunny and 77. To see your extended weather forecast, visit our website, max983.net.

0: 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You can hear us afternoons on Max 98.3. This is the TJ Show. Yeah, we've brought up baseball a number of times over the years, mostly when the Savannah Bananas really started rocking and they were selling out big stadiums. It reignited a little tiny flame of interest because I grew up, I was the biggest baseball fan, played Little League, and then it just stopped being a part of my life. And it was just around that time when they, in the 90s, the players, they went on strike, and I just lost interest and then never came back to it. I think I've finally figured out where baseball is best, and it's in reels. I've been getting reels, and tons of them, of tantruming baseball players, grown men, taking their bats and, like, beating the ground. Big Poppy giving the umpire, I think the finger was a famous one. Another one were like bean balls.
1: His index finger.
2: Oh,
0: yes.
2: Yeah. Oh, that one. That's yeah, a good one.
0: No, like where like a person gets hit and they just kind of walk off the sting and then they charge the mound. And
1: so you're not getting any actual like play baseball.
0: No, that's
1: reels.
0: Part of it. So then there was another one I saw where there was a dude from the Yankees. He was in a pickle. And I don't know what year this was from. But he got out of it in the most incredible way I've ever seen. I'm like, wow, that was good. Baseball is great in these short clips. The problem is when you have to sit through the full game, that's where their problem is. Because who wants to do that? Yes.
3: Was that the one where the guy kind of rolled around on the ground?
0: Yes.
3: That
0: you know that one?
3: That just happened. Yeah.
0: Did that really?
3: That was, I think, over the weekend.
0: Yeah.
3: You saw something new for once.
0: It was absolutely right. Incredible.
1: But all these reels are, like, dated.
3: I know.
0: But I'm so
1: watching late-night television on your phone.
0: David Letterman. Hey, did you see Courtney Love was on Letterman the other night? No, but it's true. It's like that is a way, and it just keeps coming, and it's like great moment after great moment. And that's kind of what the Savannah Bananas do. It never stops. It's just
3: nonstop action.
0: Hot moment after hot moment. You were at a ball game last night.
3: Yeah, maybe this will show up on your reels. There was a manager ejection last night at the Phillies-Marlins game.
0: Mm.
3: And it was a pretty, I guess, justified reaction from the manager. Bases loaded for the Marlins. They're down by three. And the guy hits a line drive down the right field line. Clearly lands on the foul line. But
0: which
3: the umpire,
0: is in play.
3: It's in play. It's a fair ball if it lands on the foul line. But the umpire blows the play dead and calls it foul. So they review it with instant replay and determine that that guy would have gotten a double and only two runs scored. But in all actuality, three runs likely would have scored if they would have let the play just continue on.
0: Tantruming adults?
3: Well, yes. Yeah, so you have the umpire fighting with the manager. He throws out the manager, and then the guy who hit the balls on second base throwing his helmet into the ground and kicking the base over and over again. He probably stubbed his toe.
0: I think it's one of the only places where full-grown adults are allowed to tantrum. Like my children, they throw these. And I'm like, man, that is like normal people who have normal jobs, they don't get to do that. Like, you can't tantrum at your job and actually get away with it. These guys, they're throwing helmets against the wall. It's like what my kids do when they lose a game of Monopoly. Yes.
2: Well, this just shows you can't have men in sports. They're just too emotional. Mm-hmm. You know what I mean?
0: Too emotional?
2: Like, they're just too emotional.
1: Yeah, they are.
2: You know what I'm saying?
0: Well, anyway.
1: Anger is an emotion.
2: Right.
0: I'm slowly burning the flame, reigniting my interest in baseball. This is the TJ Show.

0: that Heather's husband, Lewis, is one of the greats. He's just on top of it at every turn. I love this guy.
1: Yeah, he's all right.
0: So you were passed out, and he decided to completely betray your trust and start recording you sleeping because he thought we would find it interesting. Mm. Now, what a guy.
1: He's the best, really.
0: So I have this audio here. Are you okay with me playing this?
1: Yeah, sure. Yeah, I mean, go for it.
0: This is Heather sleeping, and then we can decide if everything's okay together. Okay, I'll go to you first, Jay, but what does that sound like to you?
2: Luke, I am your father.
0: Yeah, little Darth Vader-esque. Almost in, like, perfect timing, right? Isn't that exactly how it goes in the movie? Okay, so first question, which I have to just iron this out. You were not doing that on purpose.
1: No, of course
0: you were
1: not.
0: Genuinely sleeping.
1: I was sleeping, yeah.
0: Because that sounds too perfect. Second question.
1: Yeah, it's not a snore.
0: Right. Is the mouth open?
1: He said no.
0: Not
1: That's
0: open.
1: All notes.
2: Some heavy nose breathing.
1: Yeah, it's all nasal passage. Because I asked him, like, was I on my back? Was my mouth open? You know, usually those types of, when you're in those positions, that's the most noise.
0: Hmm.
1: But, yeah, no.
0: I mean, that's like almost a vacuum cleaner.
1: Right, it's a little concerning, right?
3: It's got like an echoey quality to it.
1: Yeah. I've never heard anyone sound like that ever, sleeping.
0: Well, movies.
1: It sounds like a CPAP machine. You know what I mean? Like, it sounds like...
0: So, are you going to go to the doctor?
1: I don't know if I should. I maybe it's a DA septum, possibly. I Googled it. That could be a thing.
0: No, I think you should.
1: Could be.
2: That's possible.
0: Go to the doctor. Yeah, I
1: was. Also, I was like, why didn't, like, he's like, oh, you were keeping me up all night, so I had to record it. And I'm like, well, why don't you just wake me up?
2: Yeah,
1: like,
2: give me a little nudge.
1: You say, hey, you're making a lot of noise, and I can't sleep, because that's what I do to him every time he snores.
0: You know, I love that about him. Like, he used to work in radio, right?
1: Right.
0: A lot of years ago.
1: Mm-hmm.
0: And it's like, it's just something inside of him. He just knew
1: right.
0: He had to record it, because it was just too good to let it go. So please, thank him for me.
1: I will.
0: I think that's... but also, at the same time, are you okay?
1: I don't know.
0: Yeah, can you...
1: I mean,
0: can
1: I
0: you
1: mean
0: please?
1: No.
2: Yeah, let the ENT tell you.
0: Yeah.
1: In a general sense, no, I'm not okay. But for this, I don't know.
0: Well, okay. Well, you're going to work on that?
1: I'm going to work on it.
0: Okay,
1: yeah.
0: Very good. We care about you.
1: Thank
0: want you.
1: You
0: to be okay. And who doesn't love going to the ENT where they, like, drive that tube up your nose and down your throat? It's always fun.
1: It sounds fun. I've never been.
0: It's a blast. Oh, yeah.
1: I'm excited
0: great.
1: About it, yeah.
0: Take pictures of stuff you've never seen before.
1: That might be fun.
0: Yeah. This is the TJ Show.

0: Max 98.3. What a matchup we've got, folks. 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An intense game like this calls for a Coca-Cola. 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Now that's a winning combo. 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

0: This is the TJ Show. In our news, it sounds different around here. Kenny reads through every story he can find, and then he brings us the most interesting ones. Kenny, what's happening on the planet today?
1: A woman named Julie accidentally flushed her antique wedding band down the toilet of a New Jersey Transit train.
0: Mm, that hurts. But at least you know it's still on the train.
1: Somewhere on the train. She didn't realize it at the time. She was trying to wash her hands, and she had soap all over her fingers, so she was using toilet paper to get the soap off of each one of her fingers, pulled the ring off her hand, and then threw the toilet paper with the ring down the toilet and hit flush.
2: Oh, man. I didn't even know the New Jersey Transit had bathrooms.
3: Yep.
2: They do. Well, like, on the train?
3: Mm-hmm.
1: Try not to use them.
2: Oh, yeah, no, I would never use it. They definitely exist.
0: Yeah. Not the greatest place.
2: And I thought it was like, ugh.
3: Yeah.
2: She must have really had to go.
3: Right.
0: Yeah,
3: right.
0: You only use them if you really have
3: to
0: go.
3: Right, right.
1: It's got to be an emergency.
0: And I think they have those little sinks where you like have to push it at the same time while you wash with one hand and you switch.
1: It's similar to like an airplane toilet.
0: Yeah, it's pretty gross.
1: Yeah, so there's a form that you could fill out if you lose something on a train. She filled out that form. And New Jersey Transit, they really went above and beyond. Maintenance crews took the train car out of service, sent it to a complex, they jacked it up, they removed the toilet tank, sent it to a treatment plant, opened the top, and they found the ring sitting right inside.
2: Wow, that's amazing.
3: That's a lot of work.
0: That's customer service right there.
1: Yeah, and this ring
3: that's
1: was
3: something I expect from New Jersey Transit at
1: very
3: all.
1: Significant. The ring was made in 1905. The couple found their wedding bands at an antique shop, and they saw that this particular ring there was engraved with the initials for the nicknames they had for each other. So the ring meant a lot. It took about a month, but she did get the ring back.
0: Fantastic.
2: That's great.
0: Kenny, what else do you have?
1: We've been talking a lot about these flock safety cameras and automated license plate readers. They're getting some bad press, not only for the fact that they exist, but also you have police departments around the country misusing the information that these cameras and readers detect. Well, there's now a website, haveibeenflocked.com. You could enter your license plate and see if your license plate was searched by any public entity in the database.
0: No thanks on that one. I'm not putting any of my information from my computer into these websites. Who knows if it's a trap? Now, I don't know like how to connect to Wi-Fi in a lot of cases. So that's just my own opinion.
2: I'm sorry, are you 89? How do you know how to connect to Wi-Fi?
0: No, but I don't understand the technical side of it, but I do wonder sometimes if these sites that are, you know, supposedly to help us are actually just getting more information from us. Does it connect our car to our location, our computer? I don't know.
1: Yeah, and I don't know either. I think your concern sounds pretty valid to me, but from what I've gathered, this is run by a nonprofit organization, and they are accessing publicly available information that we would be able to get if we jumped through a couple extra hoops ourselves anyway.
2: And then if your license plate does show up, then what do you do?
1: I don't think there's really much you can do. Maybe file a complaint? I don't know. I mean, I guess you just, hey, are they actually tracking me like the news says they are?
0: Kenny,
1: that's the question to answer.
0: Thanks for keeping us somewhat informed.
1: That's what's happening.

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1: This is the TJ Show, and we've got Arida in Florida. Is that really you, Arida?
2: It's me. How are you?
3: Hey, it's been a minute.
1: It has been a minute.
2: It's 7 months exactly today.
1: 7 months to the day since we've talked to you, and you shared on our show a while back. You had the wildest thing happen to you. In your house,
2: yes.
1: A car just drives through your house in Florida.
2: Yes. Gave me a drive-thru, yes.
1: And I think your house, didn't it flood too?
2: Yes, it did. Yes, it did.
1: At that time, you were living in a hotel.
2: I still am.
1: What's going on, Arida? Are you doing okay?
2: Well, we're hanging in there. I mean, it's all the permits and all the red tape and all the codes since Hurricane Andrew, all the codes have changed, so anything they rebuild has to be current code.
1: Wow.
2: And then, come to find out, your station has changed, so I can't get you on one of those Odyssey or Heart.
1: Oh, iHeart.
2: Heartbeat, I think it was called.
1: Oh, so it was on...
2: iHeart, yes, the iHeart, yes.
1: Oh, okay, so you were listening to us on like a station that was out of your town.
2: Yes.
1: All right, that's an easy fix.
3: Yeah.
1: We'll get your email, we'll confirm all that, and then Kenny will send you a list of other places you can listen. That's easy. I'm more concerned about all the madness that you're still out of your house. I mean, are you doing okay with that?
2: Well, I mean, as far as, you know, looking at four walls every day, and other than, you know, it's one thing after another, you know, especially with all the codes in Florida.
1: Yeah, they got some weird stuff.
2: Know,
1: I don't know a ton about the rules with, like, contractors and all that, but one rule I do know of is... Someone I know, we'll just put it that way, decided to chop down some weeds in their yard, and they got in big trouble because even though they plowed down like miles of land, right? It was all Everglades, it was all they plow over it. They make you keep a little tiny section where it's like natural growth.
3: Right.
1: But it, of course, gets out of control because that's what nature does. And so this person chopped it down. Next thing you know, you get a phone call like they've done some environmental tragedy. It's like, well, what about all these houses you built over all these animals' houses? Is that an environmental issue? Like the rules are so weird. So I wonder if there's some of that red tape stuff that you're talking about where it just doesn't make sense.
2: Yeah, I mean, because we're not changing the fascia of the house. So, you know, obviously we're putting back, actually we have to upgrade what we put back because we're when the house was built.
1: Is there hope on the horizon that you're going to be getting in soon?
2: Hope on the horizon, maybe, hopefully before the end of the year.
1: Great.
2: Yeah.
3: Okay, so they're working on it. It's not like they're just sitting around doing nothing, right?
2: No.
3: That's good. So there's progress.
1: Well, listen, Arida, you stay strong. Thank you for calling in and checking
2: thank
1: in.
2: Thank you.
1: And let us know when you're in your house. And by the way, you're welcome to call anytime in between, but we want to celebrate with you, okay?
2: Oh, absolutely. And I just miss you guys so much. So I've been just listening to your podcast.
1: Oh, there you go.
2: Just to hear your voices.
1: Oh, that's great. Well, listen, that's there for you. But if you want a station, we got a bunch. We'll send you some links, and you can pick whatever one
2: you
1: like.
2: Excellent.
1: All right?
2: Yeah. Excellent.
1: Keep us posted, okay?
3: Take care of yourself.
2: Thank you.

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1: I'm Julie Walker with an AP News Minute. Explosions rock an Ohio industrial recycling business, killing two workers. The Toledo fire chief says their bodies were found hours after two blasts occurred early this morning at Brent Industries. Toledo resident Demetrius Langston says at first he didn't know what to make of the explosions a half mile from his home.
2: The second one was even more scary because, you don't know where it's coming from. And, you wonder what vicinity it's in because you have loved ones in the city.
1: The Trump administration moving ahead with plans to rescind a quarter-century-old rule blocking logging and other development on national forest lands, drawing the ire of environmentalists nationwide. The U.S. Forest Service announcing today it is filing a proposal that would scrap the so-called roadless rule adopted in the last days of Bill Clinton's presidency. I'm Julie Walker. More stories at APNews.com.
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0: From the Tri-County Weather Center today, sunny and 78. Tonight, showers and thunderstorms move back into the forecast. It'll be 64 for your low and 60% chance of rain. Wednesday, chance of showers and thunderstorms again, high of 76, 30% chance of rain. 30% chance Wednesday night and a low of 56. Outlook for Thursday, sunny and 77. To see your extended weather forecast, visit our website, max983.net.

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1: 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This is the TJ Show. You know, J-Bo, I think it's some of the finest investigative journalism that you've brought to the show here.
2: Thanks, appreciate it.
1: You were in a mall bathroom, and go ahead, share what you saw.
2: And on the back of the toilet was a sign that said, courtesy flush, and it, with instructions on what to push, like what button to push to flush a toilet.
1: An official statement from a mall. This was a huge upgrade for the status of courtesy flushes in our society.
3: They're encouraging it.
1: Yeah, so Kenny hit the street because it seems to be the conversation that does not stop. So many phone calls, flooded, no pun intended, our phone lines, voicemails, now this.
4: They installed signs in the bathroom encouraging people to courtesy flush. What's your stance on the courtesy flush?
5: Of course you should.
4: Yeah.
5: It's the breakdown of social, the social fabric that we're dealing with across the board. And
1: you hear the passion here?
2: Mm-hmm. Yes, you very passionate.
1: Could people get this passionate about other things, like things that will change the world?
4: You know, we've forgotten how to... just flush. Yeah. But the courtesy flush, you know, meaning like to spare the other people in the bathroom.
5: Absolutely. Yeah, think about other people instead of just yourself.
1: Why is it so loud? What is going on there?
6: There is a vehicle blasting music.
1: Oh, that's from a car?
6: Yes.
1: Wow.
4: It's the polite thing to do. That's pretty loud.
5: That's pretty loud. So you should turn that down too, right? You should
4: turn
5: about other people. Turn down the music.
4: Get off my lawn. I'm old.
3: So I thought you were at Chili's. It's so loud.
1: Yeah, they should have the courtesy knob, you know, on your car. You could turn the volume down a little bit.
4: What's your stance on the courtesy flush?
7: I agree with courtesy flushing.
4: Yeah.
7: Absolutely.
4: Are you worried at all? Because sometimes the water can splash up and stuff like that.
7: So, I don't take number twos in public, but at home, when I take my number two, I courtesy flush because I don't want anyone to come behind me and I blew up the bathroom.
4: Have you ever used any of those toilet sprays like Poo-Pourri?
7: I have not.
1: You know, her boldness is admirable. I don't know that I could talk about it that openly.
4: You should try it. They really work. It's incredible. I don't know how they've done it. But it seals everything off, and you can't smell anything. It's a beautiful thing.
7: Okay, I'm going to check out Poo-Pourri.
1: Just spreading the good news out there, Kenny.
4: Are you for the courtesy flush?
8: Yeah.
4: It's a polite thing to do.
8: It is. It is. I mean, you can't help where it happens.
1: Also,
2: that's very true.
1: If that's not ancient wisdom, I don't know what is.
3: She sounds like she knows.
1: Yeah,
2: right.
1: Yeah.
2: She's been there a couple
1: we all
2: times.
1: Do. Yep.
4: Are you pro courtesy flush?
9: I'm pro courtesy flush.
4: It's kind of interesting though that a mall like had signs made and they posted them.
9: That's a first for me.
4: Yeah, I've never seen that.
9: Yeah, I'm coming from Arizona, so I haven't seen those signs out in Arizona yet. But you might get them out there.
1: Well, I don't know. I mean, it's dry out there. They need their water.
2: That is true.
1: They're not double flushing out there.
2: I like how you didn't have to explain what a courtesy flush was. People just knew what it was.
3: Right.
1: Of course. Yeah, well, that's where it's at now. It's been upgraded. This is the TJ Show.
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1: You're a rich girl and you're gone too far, 'cause you know it don't matter anyway.

0: is the TJ show. The last time I had this feeling, it was a few months ago, and I did something about it. I went to go see The Sheep Detectives, and the movie came through. It was fantastic. And as a matter of fact, little update on that. And there's another movie, by the way, that's given me the same feeling. I'll get to that in a second. Update, I was at a dinner, bunch of people, some of them in their 70s. And out of nowhere, unprompted, I didn't bring it up, they brought up Sheep Detectives. And they were all talking about, these are people who don't have kids at home anymore. They were talking about how great that movie is. So if you haven't seen it yet, it's a gem. And my kids keep pushing it on their family members, and they've seen it like great. 10 times at this point. It's a great movie. But anyway, I'm getting the same sort of feelings, the excitement about Coyote versus Acme. And if you haven't seen the trailer for this, if you're into Looney Tunes at all, I don't know how to describe it. Like, there's just something inside of me that wells up. I need to get to a theater and see this movie. It looks so good. I'm bought in. And so, I never pre-buy tickets or anything, but I'm like, you know what? I got to see this. So I go onto their website, and it doesn't come out until next week. They've been sneaking in what they're calling early access viewings. And so when you search your area, they'll have like one showtime at a random theater. The one by us is 100 miles away. That was yesterday.
1: That's close.
0: Yeah, I missed it, and I couldn't get there and back in time, so I didn't go see it. But there was one for later this week, and it's one showing. It was like 1 o'clock in the afternoon, and only 4 or 5 seats were filled. So I'm like, oh my goodness, do I need to go early for this? I'm that excited about it. But then I was like, nah, I know something will come up because I have kids and family, and something always comes up. So I'll just see it at normal time. But I'm so excited because the concept is brilliant. You know how they have all those like lawyer commercials, like, have you been hurt here or tripped over a curb in a city, whatever? This is for if you've bought Acme products and they didn't work, which who in the world has had less success with Acme products than Wile E. Coyote?
1: Yeah.
0: He goes, you might have a lawsuit. And so the Coyote goes and sues Acme, you know, in this very lawsuit-centric world that we're in, where you can't walk 2 minutes down the block before someone goes, I'm going to sue you. This is the perfect concept for a movie. Are you as excited about this as I am, Jay?
1: I am excited. I hope there's a resolution. Like, I hope he gets a payout, and I mean, he deserves it. Well, this guy's been through a lot.
0: Did you see in the trailer? They try to buy him out, and he said, I think he says no. He burns it on the table, as Wile E. Coyote would do. He pours gasoline on it.
2: Little sign says no.
0: I mean,
3: he doesn't talk, right?
2: No.
3: That's right.
0: So great. And then also the wrestler John Cena is in it.
1: Yeah,
0: and by the way, if you haven't read the backstory on this movie, it's crazy. Warner Brothers shelved this brilliant movie, and it was locked in a vault, never to see the light of day. And then another company comes in and buys it. Like, it's a crazy story. As a Looney Tunes fan, I can't wait for this movie. And I will end on this: 95% review on Rotten Tomatoes with the critics that have seen it.
1: Wow.
0: I mean, come on now. Can we ask for anything better than that? I'm excited.
1: It's going to be solid.

0: is the TJ Show, our news. It sounds different around here. Kenny reads through every story he can find, and then he brings us the most interesting ones. Kenny, what's happening on the planet today?
1: We've seen many state and federal lawsuits against big tech companies and social media companies, and what inevitably happens is the companies settle, they pay $100 million fine, and they're happy to do so because it's a drop in the bucket. When you look at a company like Meta, that's worth $1.5 trillion.
0: It's like a fine worth paying, the cost of doing business.
1: Right.
0: However you want to say it.
1: Now, this one is different. So there are four states, California, Colorado, Kentucky, and New Jersey, taking on Meta in federal court, which starts today, and they are after $1.4 trillion.
2: Yeah, take it all. Take all of it.
0: What's the lawsuit about?
1: It's about how Meta knowingly designed its platforms, Facebook and Instagram primarily, to be addictive to children, and that they knew it was bad for children and still did it anyway. So these are actually lawsuits. We've had similar lawsuits that have actually found Meta liable for this exact thing. So it's a similar lawsuit, and we'll see how this one shakes out. There's also 25 other states that have lawsuits pending with Meta, which will be coming up soon.
0: I guess the question is, can they prove that they were actively aware that this was harming kids? And did they keep going and go, oh, all right, well, you know, it is what it is. Hopefully, parents.
2: I was a kid. I feel harmed.
0: Do you?
2: It's an open, shut case. I'm no judge or lawyer, but let's go. If I have a gavel.
3: Other losses were in other states, I'm assuming.
1: Yeah, in other states. But yeah, they've been found liable in similar situations, so we'll see this how this one goes. But apparently the legal strain is having an effect on Meta. There was a recent case awarded to a single plaintiff in Los Angeles and other state and federal cases. Meta recently reported its first profit loss of $2.4 billion, and they're blaming their recent legal expenses.
3: My question now is, what does the state do with the money? Like, if you're saying, like, this is affecting our children, the children, which I'm not saying it's not true, what are they doing with the money? Is it going into schools? Are they giving it to
0: great.
3: The kids?
0: Can they at least get the teachers' pencils?
3: Yeah, so what are they doing with that? Because you're using the kids as a means to get to sue, but now is that money going back to the people who actually were harmed?
0: It's a great question. Yeah. It's a mess. Kenny, what else do you have?
1: This is a sweet story. So there's a woman from Missouri and her boyfriend, Emma and Jason. Jason is a competitive power lifter, and Emma is always going to his powerlifting competitions to support him. Emma is on a health kick of her own, and she signed up for a half marathon, but was feeling really anxious, especially having to run the marathon alone. So her boyfriend, Jason, secretly trained for 2 months and registered for this half marathon without her knowing. And as he was driving her to the race, the big reveal, he opened up the trunk of the car with his running shoes
0: in it. Oh,
1: that's
0: sweet.
1: And they ran the race together.
0: That's awesome.
1: And finished.
0: Did he win?
1: They tied together.
3: They ran together.
1: Side by side, they did a half marathon, 13 miles in 2 hours, 29 minutes.
0: Awesome.
2: That's
0: Kenny.
2: Pretty good.
0: Thanks for keeping us somewhat informed.
1: That's what's happening.
0: Another hour of your favorite music and us. It's the TJ Show on Max 98.3. Thanks for listening.

0: We've got Kevin in Colorado Springs. Hey, Kevin.
1: What's happening?
0: Tell me, Kevin, what is the most exciting part of your life right now?
1: Right now, it's listening to TJ on the radio.
0: Well, that's me.
1: Is it you, TJ?
0: Yes.
1: Yeah. All right, sweet, man. Hey, man, I've never really talked to a radio host before.
0: So, you know, like the obvious answer when we take a phone call is like, oh, talking to you guys. But I mean, like, what's the real life answer? Like, in your life, what is most exciting to you every day?
1: Just recently, I became a grandfather.
0: Hey, look at that.
2: Congrats, man.
0: Kevin, that's so cool. You know, we had our first baby quite a while ago now, but I remember, like, there was just something that clicked in my parents. They just totally changed. It was something got lit up inside of them when they had their first grandkid, and I see them through a whole different lens, and I also appreciate them a lot more now. Being a parent, I'm like, man, I put them through that. My mom loves it. Mm-hmm. She celebrates that. My kids borderline torture me at times. She's like, that's what you get. It's like a villain.
2: Yeah.
0: She laughs, just like you.
2: Just like that.
1: Yeah. So we don't get through it as parents, but then it all gets payback when you have grandkids.
0: Yeah, how do we fix this so that everyone's just nice to each other? Like, can we get the kids to be nice to their parents early, and then we start that train?
1: I don't know. I think they just got to discover who they are. And then the more they try to discover who they're not, their parents, they end up being more like their parents.
2: Yeah, that's real. My mother told me growing up, be careful what you do to me because your kids will do it back to you. Well, joke's on her because I don't have kids.
0: Well, you won that one.
2: Got her. Got her.
1: And my wife gets on me because she goes, why don't she get more angry at him? I go, how can I get angry? He's done the same stuff I did.
2: Right.
0: Like, Kevin, how long have you been with your wife?
1: 36 years.
0: Unbelievable.
2: Nice.
0: All right, Kevin.
2: Yay.
0: I have to ask because I'm taking note. You know, I'm getting close to rocking year number 13 with my wife Jess. And so I always want to take note. What are you doing right? How are you staying with someone for 36 years? Tell me all about it.
1: I think you just take every day as it comes to you and treat it as a gift. That you're with her.
0: And you like hanging out with her?
1: Yeah, I do. She makes me laugh. And it sounds cliche, an old movie from Jerry Maguire, but she completes me. She really does.
0: You feel like one.
1: Yeah.
0: That's awesome.
1: Yeah.
0: Mm-hmm.
1: And there's so many times during the day, you know, I was just thinking about doing this, and she goes, so was I.
2: Mm-hmm.
1: I was thinking about going out to Cheddar's tonight. Let's go to Cheddar's. She goes, so was I. I'm like, oh. But that's just inspiring, I guess you could call it. Surreal.
3: Hey, Kevin, you had me at hello.
0: That's Kenny, by the way. He's taken, Kenny.
1: Yeah.
0: All right.
1: It's all the same movie, though.
2: Yeah,
0: that's good.
2: Great line, too.
0: Well, Kevin, listen, we appreciate you listening to the radio. Thank you for turning on the show. We really just love getting a chance to talk to you.
1: You're welcome. You guys are great. Keep it up.
2: Appreciate it, man.
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6: AP News, I'm Ben Thomas. Two regional officials tell AP President Trump threatened to bomb Oman because he's unhappy the country's close to a deal with Iran to manage ship traffic through the Strait of Hormuz.
7: The trajectory of events we would like to see in Qatar is an agreement on the opening of the Strait of Hormuz, which would coincide with the resumption of the ceasefire and the resumption of the talks.
6: Qatar's foreign ministry spokesman Majid Al Ansari.
7: It's not very systematic on our end, but what I would say is that the agreement over the Strait of Hormuz would make it much easier for us to resume the talks between the United States and Iran.
6: President Trump says the U.S. has no planned talks with Iran, but he insists the Strait of Hormuz remains open. This despite
8: a ship hit by a projectile while sailing out of the Strait of Hormuz on Tuesday, with no one claiming responsibility for the attack. It comes as Iran and Oman are close to making a deal on a plan to manage the strait, as President Trump threatened to bomb Oman if it got in the way. I'm Karen Shamas.
6: As for oil prices, Brent crude crept higher today, settling above $91 per barrel. U.S. gasoline prices are holding high but steady for now. AAA puts the national average for regular grade above $4.06 per gallon. On Wall Street, AI stocks were the main driver again, and that pulled the market lower. The S&P fell 0.7%, the NASDAQ 1.3%, while the Dow shed 116 points, or about 0.2%. In other news, the U.S. and Canada have been negotiating a trade truce ahead of a tariff deadline set by President Trump. 50% tariffs on $20 billion worth of Canadian products are set to take effect at 12:01 a.m. And opening statements have started in a federal trial involving Meta platforms. Four states are seeking billions of dollars in damages for social media harms to children. This is AP News. After a magnitude 7.7 earthquake hit Indonesia 3 days ago, killing at least 70 people, tens of thousands remain displaced on Flores Island.
4: Inside tents, families sit and sleep alongside the few belongings they were able to save after the tremor destroyed or severely damaged their homes. For Maimuna Al-Karim, the earthquake on Saturday turned into a desperate search for her children. Shortly after she finished dawn prayers, she ran outside looking for her children as the walls of her home came down. For now, the temporary shelter has become a home for her family. As residents try to rebuild their lives, aid continues to arrive. People unload supplies from vehicles, while others gather around tents, distributing food and other necessities. For families who lost their homes, the immediate priority is simple: keeping their children safe, fed and together, while they begin to recover from the ordeal. I'm Charles Diletesma.
6: 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I'm Ben Thomas. 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
11: A child molestation warrant has been served. Rusty Nixon, Max 98.3 FM News. Evening of August 14th, 2026 at 4 p.m., Plymouth Police received information that Hunter Cole, 28, of Plymouth, was at a residence on 11B Road. Cole was confirmed to have an outstanding felony warrant for child molestation in Stark County. Plymouth Police, with K-9 Kaiser, along with the Marshall County Drug Task Force and the Marshall County Sheriff's Department, went to the residence and observed a man later identified as 34-year-old Jordan Cole of Plymouth leaving the home and attempting to hide an item, which was found to be suspected methamphetamine and drug paraphernalia. Same subject was taken into custody along with Mary Morrow, 49, of Plymouth, and Adam Reisner, 43, of Plymouth. K-9 Kaiser would assist after verbal announcements were made for Hunter Cole to exit the residence. He complied and was taken into custody before being turned over to the Stark County Sheriff's Department. Reisner, Morrow, and Jordan Cole were transported and lodged at the Marshall County Jail for felony assisting a criminal, felony maintaining a common nuisance, and Cole for the additional felony possession of methamphetamine, misdemeanor possession of paraphernalia. Suspects are considered innocent until proven guilty in a court of law. Once again, the Marshall County Commissioners took up the subject of the use of flock cameras by Marshall County law enforcement to track license plates and other data from drivers on roads in the area. Commissioner Jesse Bohannon has been vocal about seeking restrictions on the devices, at the very least for how those devices and the data they collect may be used, and yearly contract without automatic renewal with the flock network. Commissioner Adam Falstich made a study of the audit reports for the devices during a month-long period of July 15th to August 15th. The three entities that use the cameras, Bremen Police, Plymouth Police, along with the Marshall County Prosecutor's Office, a total of 407 searches were performed during that time. Falstich had the classic good news, bad news report.
12: The good news is documentation looks pretty good across the board. Right now, Plymouth PD has the best documentation as far as making sure all their I's are dotted and T's are crossed from what I've seen.
11: Then there was the bad news.
12: The concerning part is, has nothing to do with anything our local folks are doing. The concerning part is what other people across the country are kind of doing to us. And that's because we only had 407 searches using Flock, and we had a total of 540,000 plus searches on Breeman's system, which probably also means Plymouth got hit and our county cameras got hit. And most of those weren't even from the state of Indiana.
11: Bohannon joined in with his assessment of the same data.
13: Well, I certainly share the concerns that you brought up. One of my additional concerns is that it seems like about half of those searches that are being conducted in total, it looked like about half of those queries did not involve a case number. And so we've been told by a lot of the information that we hear out there that you need a case number in order to use this database. That doesn't seem to be the case.
11: President of the Commissioner Stan Klotz was against the outright termination of the current contract before January 1st, when a new county prosecutor and sheriff will take office after November's election. He did agree to support giving Plock notice that the current contract would not automatically be renewed when it concludes in September of next year.
14: Oh, I will tell you, if that's all we're doing,
13: that's all I'm asking.
14: Okay, that's a little bit different. Yeah. I'm okay with that, because the sheriff and the prosecutor are still going to have a chance to weigh in going forward.
13: Yes.
14: And that's key to me. I mean, that's adamant. I'm adamant about that.
11: University of Notre Dame has added a new geothermal plant for water heating. University had three geothermal plants. The new one is in the basement of Walsh Family Hall of Architecture. The plant pulls heat from the ground to help heat water, which is sent around campus. It's part of the university's way to lower its carbon footprint and update the over 100-year-old steam system. I'm Rusty Nixon, Max 98.3 FM News. 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It's almost time. Football season. This Friday night, we open our Max 98.3. Games of the week will be at Triton as the Trojans take on LaVille on opening night for football around Marshall County. We'll have that one for you starting with a kickoff at 7. Our pregame starts at 6:30. Join myself and Joe McKee for all the action on that one Friday night. And then join Joe and I as well on Wednesday, as we'll be at the Yellow River Tap and Eatery, our annual live coaches show. We'll be there with all the Marshall County football coaches talking about their teams in the upcoming season. That starts at 7 o'clock Wednesday night right here on Max 98.3. That's your sports check. 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I'm Rusty Nixon, part of the winning team at Kankakee Valley Broadcasting.
15: Solid soybean futures fell off to finish flat along with the corn market. This is Hoosier Ag Today's Tuesday closing farm market report. This morning brought another new crop flash soybean sale to China and a soybean rally from the past couple of sessions that continued, but higher corn and bean moves fizzled, possibly on some profit-taking too, and wheat worked lower most of the session. September corn ends down a penny and three quarters, 463 and a quarter. Dees 488, that was down a penny and a half. A quarter cent lower September beans, $12, three quarters of a cent. Novi contract, 1216 and three quarters. Quarters up three quarters. September wheat 10 and a quarter lower, 664 and a half. Meats mixed. October live cattle 218.92 up 15. October lean hogs 80.72 down an even dollar. I'm Andy Eubank, Hoosier Ag Today, Indiana's farm network for 20 years.
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19: This is a Bloomberg Money Minute. OpenAI is releasing ChatGPT for teens, aimed at kids age 13 to 17, that it says comes with increased parental controls, and it's designed to promote what it calls healthy AI use and encourage teens to learn safely and think critically. Well, on Wall Street, stocks ended lower. The tech sector getting hammered today as investors pulled out of risky chip makers and AI-related stocks. At the close, the Dow was down 116 points, the S&P down 53, but it was the Nasdaq with all those tech stocks that took the worst of it, down 355 points, 1.3% lower. Oil was slightly higher, around 85 bucks a barrel. The U.S. and Iran deadlocked still over control of the Strait of Hormuz. And there are no peace talks that took place or are scheduled to end that standoff. And TikTok is now considering adding a feature that would allow users to send money to each other, a peer-to-peer direct message transfer using the TikTok Pay function. Tom Busby, Bloomberg Radio.
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5: From the Tri-County Weather Center today, sunny and 78. Tonight, showers and thunderstorms move back into the forecast. It'll be 64 for your low and 60% chance of rain. Wednesday, chance of showers and thunderstorms again, high of 76, 30% chance of rain. 30% chance Wednesday night, and a low of 56. Outlook for Thursday, sunny and 77. To see your extended weather forecast, visit our website, max983.net.

0: 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If you miss us in the studio, leave a message. Either way, we want to get your voice on the show. We would love to hear from you. Can't wait for it. This is the TJ Show. You know, I only had the opportunity to hang out with Kenny's dad once, but I think it changed my life. It was that wonderful. I loved it. I sat by the pool.
1: Very impactful.
0: Yeah, and you've hung out with Kenny's dad before.
1: Yeah, good guy.
0: He's full of wisdom. He knows how to save money in a great way. And yeah. So you were bringing this up, and you got to bring this up on the radio because who knows how much this is going to save someone.
2: Yeah,
0: this is the way to do it.
2: He was feeling particularly proud of himself for a bargain that he got, and he calls me up. And first of all, every interaction with my dad starts with this phrase, and it doesn't matter what you're doing.
3: He goes, hey, what are you doing there?
2: Like, I could literally be at the dining room table eating dinner, and he'll walk in and say,
3: hey, what are you doing there?
2: It's pretty obvious what I'm doing, Pop. But he calls me because he's so proud. He went to an outdoor furniture store, and he got this table and chair set. The original price for it was $4,500. It's on sale for $3,000. He got it for $1,500.
0: See, how do you do that? Then this is like a normal department store.
2: Yeah. So he explains it as,
3: well, I went in there and I said, well, how much will you sell me the floor model for?
2: And then,
0: which is great if they're willing to sell you the floor model.
2: So I guess they agreed upon $1,500, and as they're loading it into his truck, he goes,
3: well, look at all those scratches there at the bottom of it.
2: So they go in the back and bring him out a brand new set out of the box, and he paid for the floor model price,
0: which was how much?
2: $1,500.
1: So they agreed to a price for the floor model.
2: Yeah.
1: They're loading in his car. He starts to point out the scratches, and they're like, eh. And they go give him a brand new one from the back.
2: He's just like, I don't want to mess with this guy.
1: That's great.
4: The whole point of buying the floor model is buying it as is.
2: Exactly. That's,
4: you know what I mean? You should buy one of those scratches and the dents on it.
3: Well, that's because, you know, this ain't my first rodeo, Heather, all right? I knew what to do.
0: But then there's more.
2: Yeah, so you know those smokeless fire pits? They run on propane.
0: Yep.
2: And people have them in their backyards. They're super expensive. And there's this one, I happen to see it on a website. It's like $1,500 for this smokeless fire pit. He sees it on the floor.
3: Hey, that thing right there, that's got a broken foot. You can't sell it like that.
0: What's a broken foot?
2: So it's got 4 feet that it rests on, the legs of the thing.
3: You can't sell it like that, but I'll buy it for you.
2: He bought this thing. Again, over $1,000. He bought it for $50.
0: $50?
1: They're going to throw it away. He's right. What are you going to do with that?
4: Yeah.
1: I just don't know if I'd be bold enough to ask. That's the thing.
0: It's amazing.
3: There's no way you're going to be able to sell that, but you could sell it to me for $50.
2: And you know what he did is he fixed the foot. He found a piece of metal. He drilled new holes into the bottom of the thing. And now this thing, you can't tell. You'd have to really be looking for the damage in order to see it. And it stands perfectly flat and level, and the thing works great. It's a cool little accent to the backyard.
4: I would have just put one of the books TJ gave me underneath of it.
3: I offered. No, you know, that's the easy way, son. And as you know, there are two ways to do things, the easy way and the hard way. And sometimes you got to learn how to do things the hard way.
0: Well, listen, he's got a whole lot of extra money. He can spend anywhere else he wants.
2: Yeah.
0: And I admire that. Very well done. Thank you for sharing that, Kenny.
2: You got it, man.
0: This is the TJ Show.

0: is the TJ show. There's a headline in Time. It says, flirting is a lost art. They're explaining why modern dating culture has made face-to-face flirting and spontaneous approaches feel increasingly difficult. We really are in the twilight zone. It goes on to say that there are declining interpersonal skills. Over-reliance on digital platforms, DMs, and texting allows people to edit responses and avoid pretty much all vulnerability. You would take a risk before all of that nonsense, and you know, if it didn't work out, you'd learn a lesson and maybe you'd adjust for next time.
1: Yeah, and also you would learn game from like your friends and things like that. I think now the place to learn game is from like your uncles, like older guys,
2: right?
1: You know what I'm saying? Those jokers be smooth with it.
2: No, 100%.
1: I mean, they get you.
2: Back in the day when I was going to bars with my friends, I saw my friends go home with some goblins, but they had game. You know what I'm saying?
0: That's not nice.
1: They'll teach you how to talk.
2: But that's what I'm saying. If you, the way you look doesn't always, you know, if you have game.
1: You spit and you might get it.
0: Fear of rejection and vulnerability. People are just terrified of being rejected. I dealt with this a lot when I was growing up in high school. I think it was warranted because I was rejected all the time. So I would try to make a move, whatever you want to call that, and I'd, you know, say, basically, can I take you out to dinner? And the look of horror, like, how could you ask me to do that? Mm. Do you really think is this a charity?
3: So
0: like,
3: exposure therapy didn't work for you.
0: Well, it did because I was committed. I did. I eventually started reading books about, you know, how to like talk to women, and there was something in there that gave me just
1: talk to your uncles, man. It's one thing to read a book, it's another thing to talk to somebody who's experienced it.
2: Right.
1: You don't have to then experience that, you can just learn through them.
0: Well, listen, he got Aunt Tracy, so he must have done something right. But I will say, actually, eventually I did start confiding in some women that I knew I didn't have a chance with, but they're a little older than me, and I just talked about being vulnerable. I just said, I don't know what to do. Like, how do I do this? And so I actually started showing her text messages of the interactions that I was having with my wife, Jess, and other girls that I was dating, and she was like, well, say it this way, or say it that way. And then actually, no, by the time I got to my wife, Jess, I did feel like I knew what to do, and then that's the one, you know, that seemed to work out. But it required vulnerability and a willingness to say, I actually don't know what to do here. Loss of everyday practice is another reason they cite here. Convenience and smartphones fill daily downtime. So waiting in line or commuting, think about how many times you're in a line and people are on a phone. They have zero interest in interacting with anyone on the line.
1: Well, the first time I ever heard the term social anxiety, I think was like 3 years ago. And I'm like, what? What is that? Just talk. Like, what are you talking about, social anxiety? But I think that's been brought on. Not saying it doesn't exist. Don't come for me. I think it's been brought on because we rely so much on our phones now to do everything.
2: Sure.
0: Oh, yeah.
1: You text, you don't call, you know what I'm saying? Like,
0: keep your phone in your pocket and just watch what happens when you get into an elevator, when you're in a line at a grocery store. People, they can't handle just looking at the face of another human being. It's bizarre. And when you say hi, I've seen people get shocked and they actually light up. They go, oh, hey, somebody's talking to me. Oh, my goodness. And they encourage low stakes exposure as a solution. So just simple things like making eye contact, smiling at someone, it rebuilds confidence. Making simple small talk is a way to get back in the game. This is the TJ Show. 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

0: 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This is the TJ Show, or news. It sounds different around here. Kenny reads through every story he can find, and then he brings us the most interesting ones. Kenny, what's happening on the planet today?
1: We're learning about a pretty big drug bust at Penn State University. 14 individuals, mostly Penn State students, have been charged in connection with what officials are calling a multi-state drug operation operating out of off-campus fraternity houses.
2: Tuition's expensive.
1: Apparently, large quantities of cocaine were bought in Philadelphia and New York City and brought back to State College, Pennsylvania, where the drugs were cut, packaged, and sold, mainly to Penn State students. And a couple of fraternity brothers were leading this operation, and I think the most troubling aspect of this is that members of the fraternity, including pledges, were tasked with cutting and bagging these drugs as part of their fraternity initiation.
0: I mean, how do you not expect to get caught?
2: Yeah, I hope those pledges got a cut, though, so they can pay for their tuition, too.
0: Can they just lower the prices of the tuition?
2: Yeah,
0: I mean, can we work on that? Also, I always knew there was something weird about that campus. There's a squirrel that someone puts little hats on and takes pictures. Have you seen that?
1: No, I haven't.
0: Yeah, and I was wondering, like, what would make someone think
2: squirrel?
0: To do that? Yeah, real squirrel. Mm-hmm. And it accepts it. Maybe there's no connection there. I'm assuming a lot.
1: Well, it seems like something you might have to be high to think to do, but I don't
2: or
1: know.
2: Or catch a squirrel. I mean, it's really hard to catch a squirrel. You probably have to be high on cocaine to do it.
0: They lure it in with peanut butter, I think.
2: That would get me. Squirrel has to be high on something to allow themselves to be dressed up. Right. So.
3: Ooh, is it getting in the water? Is this like a cocaine shark situation?
2: Cocaine
0: you know
2: squirrel.
0: What? There will probably be a Netflix documentary about this, so we'll find out more at that time.
1: Yeah.
0: Kenny, what else do you have?
1: An interesting survey done by Talker Research, funded by the Idaho Potato Commission. They found that adults, for the most part, are overestimating how much $100 will buy them at the grocery store.
0: No, I knew that one. Let me tell you, I go to that grocery store and I'm shocked every single time at what the price is at the register. It's bizarre. My wife has me pick up yogurts for the kids, and I was like, what? Isn't that just yogurt? And they're like, yeah. And I go, well, how is it that much money? It's crazy.
2: You ever start second guessing? You're like, do they really need this?
0: Yes.
2: I've done that. I've put things in my cart and I'm like, do I really need this? Take it out. Like, I go back and forth, put it back in, take it out, put it back in, take it out.
0: Unbelievable.
2: Yeah, it's insane.
1: Pretty interesting. So they gave respondents a fake $100 budget and asked them what they would buy at the grocery store. And the majority of respondents thought that they would have two more meals covered by the $100 budget than actually was available to them.
0: The target's moving fast.
2: Yeah,
1: so there are some tips as to how to stretch your grocery budget. They say choose multi-use staples like rice, beans, eggs, and frozen vegetables. Calculate your cost per serving rather than relying solely on sticker prices. Also, use perishable foods early in the week before relying on those shelf-stable options. And the last one, compare unit prices rather than the sticker price, the price per ounce, to find the best deal between brand and store brands.
0: I'll also throw in the ring, discount grocery stores, amazing. Mm-hmm. Food's almost about to expire, but it's perfect.
2: And if you have a big family, want to buy bulk, go to Costco.
0: Oh, love it. This is the TJ Show.

0: 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This is the TJ Show, and sure, I guess we can go here. Can you remind me, what did I mess up about Harry Potter last week?
1: You called Professor McGonagall Dr. McGonagall, and you identified her as him.
0: Well, okay, yeah, I'm playing a Harry Potter Go Fish game with my kids. They love Harry Potter.
1: Sounds fun.
0: Yes, Nate, what can I do for you?
2: It kind of irked me that you called her a guy. I was like, I'm a big Harry Potter fan.
3: Yeah, it irked Kenny too.
1: Yeah, I corrected him right away.
2: It's Professor McGonagall, yeah. I remember you saying that you would pay your kid $100 not to watch it, but I would pay you $100 to watch it.
0: Really?
2: Yeah. It's a great movie series. I genuinely think if you gave it a shot, you might actually find yourself surprised.
0: Well, I do hear people seem to love it. You're a fan,
3: yeah,
0: right?
3: It's good, yeah.
2: Absolutely.
0: Tell me, you don't have to pay me to watch it, but tell me, why are you so passionate that people start watching Harry Potter? Go ahead, sell me on it.
2: I read the books, and the books are just so well written and so good. I read them in high school, absolutely fell in love with them. And I actually read the Lord of the Rings as well. Just great series, great writing. Lord of the Rings, going on a tangent, was way harder to read. But Harry Potter was just, it was just my childhood, you know. Like, I spent a lot of time growing up into it. I watched all the movies when they came out in the theaters. Just great show, great writing.
0: My kids, they keep asking me. It means a lot to them that I watch it, so I'm starting to lean towards maybe doing it just for that, and maybe I'll care about it in the process, so thank you for that.
2: No problem. I know you like to incorrectly pronounce stuff. I was like, oh, I've got to correct them. I was like, that's going to bother me.
0: Well, yeah, no, I mean, listen, if I watch the movies, I'm sure I'll figure it out. You know what I did find interesting was I started listening to the first one on audiobook because my daughter Charlie's been asking me, please read the book, please read. And I'm like, okay, so what I like is that there's been a cat that lives for a very long time, right? But it's actually a professor?
3: That's
0: McGonagall.
2: Yeah,
0: that is
2: McGonagall.
1: Yeah. She can transfigure herself. She's what's called an anime guy and can turn into a cat at will.
0: Oh, okay, is that what that is?
2: Mm-hmm. Honestly, if you read the books and you didn't watch the movies, I think you could get away with not watching the movies.
0: Okay, good to know. Yeah, they've redone those books where they sound like they're these beautiful productions.
1: Yeah, I'm listening to them now. They're cast productions, so they have full cast readings of the Harry Potter books. I'm on the third one already.
0: Well, listen, Nate, note taken. Do you have a Harry Potter tattoo?
2: I don't.
3: Okay. Well, you're not a real fan then, Nate.
0: Kenny's no.
1: I got the Deathly Hallows on my bicep.
2: No, I've only got one tattoo, and it's of a fox. 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
3: 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Good job. Appreciate you, bro. You got the joke.
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9: I'm Ben Thomas with an AP News Minute. The U.S. and Canada have been negotiating a trade truce ahead of a tariff deadline set by President Trump. 50% tariffs on $20 billion worth of Canadian products set to take effect at 12:01 a.m. Meanwhile, opening statements have started in a federal trial involving Meta platforms. Kelvin Chan reports four states are seeking billions of dollars in damages for social media harms to children.
10: The states accuse Meta of harming youth mental health by deliberately designing features to get kids addicted to its platforms. They also say Meta breaks federal law by routinely collecting data on children under 13 without parental consent.
9: The price for Brent crude oil crept higher today, settling above $91 per barrel. On Wall Street, AI stocks were the main driver again, pulling the market lower. The S&P fell 0.7%, the NASDAQ 1.3%, while the Dow shed 116 points, or about 0.2%. I'm Ben Thomas.
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13: From the Tri-County Weather Center, showers and thunderstorms tonight, and a low right around 64. For Wednesday, chance of showers, 30% chance, and a high of 76. Wednesday night, 30% chance of rain and a low of 56. Thursday, sunny and 77. To see your extended weather forecast, visit our website, max983.net.

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0: 88.3. Hello, Liveline. What do you want to hear?
1: Hey, Mason. And I was wondering if you can play I Just Might by Bruno Mars.
0: Oh, yeah. We go from Just Dance to I Just Might. Who's this?
1: Yeah, Derek, and I'm calling from Lebanon County, PA.
0: What are you doing tonight, Derek?
1: Not doing anything tonight, but tomorrow I'm going down to Hershey Park again for some more fun.
0: Cool, and what's the fun there?
1: Roller coasters. Are you a big fan of roller coasters?
0: I love roller coasters. I know a lot of people don't because of the heights or, you know, it hurts them because of the way that they're kind of aggressive, but I don't know. You only live once, even though you see people getting killed all the time, so
1: yeah.
0: I don't think I'm wrong.
1: Well, the next time you come down to Hershey Park, you should try the Wildcats Revenge. You got a golden ticket a couple years ago.
0: Well, that sounds very fun. All right, well, let's play your song right now, and we've got a roller coaster ride of action all night long. Thanks for calling live.
1: Yeah.

0: Line, who sings it?
1: Natasha Bedingfield.
2: That's right.
0: Oh. Natasha Bedingfield. Ford. Ford. What's your name?
1: Braden.
0: Braden, where are you calling from?
1: West Union, Iowa.
0: Oh.
1: Listening on your app, but I usually listen on the Hawk.
0: Let's Hawk Tua right now and get you a fabulous Live Line trophy at your house. You'll have it in the next 2 weeks. We hope you love it. Thanks for listening. We really do appreciate it.
1: Thank you. It's actually my birthday today. So
0: oh, happy birthday! We'll throw in a Live Line mouse pad, too, which is a calendar of the next 2 years on it. My face, our logo. Happy birthday.
1: Awesome. Thank you, Mason.

0: 3. Hello, Lideline. What do you want to hear?
1: Can you play Airplane by B.O.B.?
0: Yeah, that's one of our most requested throwbacks ever. What's your name?
1: Ash.
0: Ash. Where are you calling from, Ash?
1: Franklin.
0: Franklin, New Hampshire?
1: Yeah.
0: What are you doing tonight?
1: Going to see a friend.
0: Does this song remind you of them or some special memory from the past?
1: Not really. I don't know. It's just a good song.
0: I agree. 2010. Here it is. Thanks for calling Lideline, Ash.
1: Thank you.

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0: line. What do you want to hear?
1: Can you play Midnight Sun by Zara Larsson?
0: Absolutely, of course. Right away. What's your name?
1: Alex.
0: Alex, where are you calling from?
1: Clark's? Yeah, Nebraska.
0: Oh, Clark's, Nebraska. Cool. What are you doing tonight?
1: Driving home from school, Grand Island.
0: School? You were at school today? You're back already?
1: Yeah.
0: Oh, my gosh. I get so confused because we get callers from all over the country, and some don't even start for another month. Others started like 3 weeks ago, so I'm just not up to it. Do you like being back, or are you already sick of it?
1: I don't know.
0: You don't know. Give it a couple more days.
1: Yeah.
0: All right. We'll have a great time. Thanks for calling Liveline. Make sure you learn a lot.

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1: Live line, what do you want to hear?
2: Can I hear California Girls?
1: By Katy Perry, yes, already. Who's this?
2: Firework.
1: Your name is Firework?
2: Oh, I thought you said it had already been X.
1: Oh, no. I was just not surprised that we're already getting requests for it. We've only been on the air for a half hour.
2: Oh, my bad. My name is Danica.
1: You know, even if we did already play it, we'd probably play it again because we get so many calls for it. Where are you from?
2: St. Joseph,
1: Minnesota.
2: Yeah.
1: What are you doing tonight?
2: I'm driving around.
1: Driving people crazy?
2: Probably. Going camping in a week.
1: Oh, that's going to be a lot of fun. Is it your first time?
2: This summer, no.
1: Well, have a good time. Enjoy. Thanks for calling Liveline. We appreciate it.
2: Yeah.
1: Bye.
3: 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Let's take a journey.

0: Nice to be here playing your shout-outs, dedications, and requests all night long. Liveline, my name is Mason. This is really happening now. This is not pre-recorded. We answer the phones. 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
14: This is Ty Higgins from the Ohio AgNet. 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
1: Can I hear Baby Doll?
0: Baby Doll. It was the last song we played.
1: It was?
0: Yeah, literally.
1: Oh, yeah.
0: Oh, yeah. Now I remember.
1: Do you know about Michael Jackson?
0: Yeah, I have Michael Jackson.
1: All right, do you know if you could play Human Nature?
0: Yeah, I could play that. What's your name?
1: Ethan.
0: Where are you calling from, Ethan?
1: I'm calling from Mashpee.
0: Mashpee, Massachusetts. How do you know this song?
1: I'm a big fan of Michael.
0: Yeah, and how old are you?
1: 10.
0: Amazing. 45 years later, this song is still so good and so popular. Thanks for calling Live Line, Ethan.

98.3. Tame Impala has one of this year's biggest songs, Dracula. It was his first mainstream hit after putting out music for about a decade now. Kevin Parker is his real name. This one came out about a year ago. Now it's one of the top five most streamed in the world from Spider-Man. Loser!